Good evening, everyone. Doug Duda with you here on the 598.9 from Coke Gymnasium at Kearney Catholic. We've got some high school volleyball coming up, but it will start a little later than 7 o'clock. Our reserve match is going a full three sets. So Amherst, the defending D1 state champions, ranked third in D1, taking on C1 fourth-ranked Kearney Catholic tonight. We'll have the duel coming up. Keep it here for Kearney Catholic, Amherst.

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The Vibe.

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1: 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And good evening, everyone. Welcome to Kearney Catholic High School Cope Gymnasium for what should be an area dandy tonight. The gym is filling up for tonight's varsity action between the Kearney Catholic Stars and the Amherst Broncos. Doug Duda with you here on the Nebraskaland Aviation pregame show. Amherst coming off the D1 state championship last year, comes in with a record of 18-3, ranked number 3 in D1. While Kearney Catholic has been playing solid volleyball, they are 18-5 and ranked number 4 in Class C1 and already have some quality wins on their resume this season. Best of 5 here tonight. Last year, Kearney Catholic had a little bit better luck against this Amherst ball club, but it was one of the few blips on the season that Amherst has had. And they move into action Thursday with a try with Axtell and Pleasanton, and then the conference tournament comes up on Monday, and we will be there in Amherst for the 3 games Monday on ESPN Tri-Cities. The 2 games from Ansley Monday will be right here on the Vibe 98.9. Got some other volleyball that is going on. Kearney High is at home tonight, and in the first set they lead Norfolk 20-14. Kretna East took the first set from Granolin Northwest by a score of 25-22 in another top 10 battle, and we've got a few of those tonight. Cozad took the first set from Ord, 25-21. Wood River, Ravenna, and Shelton are in a triangular tonight. Wood River beat Ravenna 25-22 and 25-16. Ravenna then beat Shelton 25-22, 30-28. In other action, Cambridge a 2-1 win over South Loop tonight, and Cambridge swept Maxwell in the other match. SCM has taken 2 of the first 3 with Highline. That is a best of 5. A duel tonight, and so that is other volleyball that we have going on in the area. Ansley Litchfield took the first 2 sets, 2-0 Bertrand, beating Bertrand tonight 2-0 in their triangular. And I think that's about it for you right now with some of the matches that are going on in the area, and we'll do our best to keep you up to date throughout the evening. But up next, it's Amherst and Kearney Catholic. We'll take a look at the starting lineups and more in a moment.
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1: And first off, let's take a look at the starting lineup for the Broncos of Amherst tonight. Their service rotation will begin with number 11, senior Kenna Hagan. Number 18 is sophomore Brooklyn Watson. She'll be followed by number 15, sophomore Brooke Bosshammer. Number 3, junior Jaden Godfrey. Number 4, junior London Mitchell. And number 12, the senior 6'2", Sadie Van Rankin. The libero is number 6, senior Brecken Veskerna. The head coach of the Broncos is Joni Fader, assisted by Kyle Fader, Brandon Godfrey, Sarah Leary, and Shannon Whalen. As we said, Amherst comes into tonight's match with a record of 18-3. So far on the season, we've had a chance to take a look at them a couple of times throughout the year, and as we said, then get into next week with the conference tournament. But their first loss came in that 15-13 five-setter to state-rated Lincoln Lutheran in C1. Then they tripped up a little bit in the championship of the Ord tournament, falling to Ord, and they lost to Pierce in the Holdridge Invitational. Since then, they've come back with wins over Southern Valley, and then Thursday, they beat both Loomis and Wilcox-Hildreth in a triangular, and now winding down this regular season. 18-3 for the Amherst Broncos. Now let's take a look at the starting lineup for the Stars of Kearney Catholic, and they will go with number 13, junior setter and a back row specialist, Rosalind Crone, leads the team in ace serves. Number 9 is junior outside, Adeline Lucian. Number 15 is junior middle, Ella Ellsworth. Number 5 is senior Kendall O'Hare, outside hitter. Number 5, 6 foot, is number 6, junior outside hitter Kenley Wemhoff. And rounding out the lineup, number 2, senior Danielle Syme, the libero, is number 3, Jenna Christner. A little switch for Kearney Catholic. Usually Syme starts in the front and Ellsworth in the back, and then they rotate them through. But Coach Robbie Yoakum just going to flip that a little bit here tonight, maybe, to see how the matchup goes against Bosshammer, the 6'1 sophomore on the other side of the net. Head coach is Robbie Yoakum, assisted by Amy Johnson, Mackenzie Stock, and Blair Fiala. Kearney Catholic comes into tonight's match with a record of 18-5 on the season. And as we take a look at those five losses, they also lost to Lincoln Lutheran in the championship of the Malcolm Invitational. They had one loss over at the Gothenburg Harvest Festival to York, who ran the table there. Then lost to Grand Island Northwest and Platteview on consecutive matchups, and fell to Columbus Lakeview in the Aurora Invitational. But they have beaten some good teams as well throughout the season, with a win over Aurora twice on the year, who's been red hot. Of course, over at Gothenburg, they also had a win against the Swedes and Minden and Ogallala. They've got two wins over Minden. They beat Malcolm in the Malcolm Invitational, who's red hot at 17-3. They beat Adams Central in a reverse sweep early on in the season, a state-rated team in Class B. So both teams, pretty good shape. And after tonight, the Centennial Conference Tournament, Kearney Catholic has to head down to Omaha in the Concordia bracket and play two games. And then they will be off on Saturday to Lincoln and play at Lincoln Christian. So everybody plays two on Thursday, two on Saturday, and then they play out the matches for first, third, fifth, seventh there at Lincoln Christian. And we do want to remind you that News Channel Nebraska Television, I will be on hand there Saturday afternoon. Third place match is scheduled for 3 o'clock. Probably not much of a chance that happens, but it could. And then the championship match will follow, and those Saturday are on News Channel Nebraska Television. Also want to let you know that Friday, it's Kearney Catholic football at Sydney. You'll be able to hear it on ESPN Tri-Cities, while Kearney High is at Lincoln Standing Bear right here on The Vibe 98.9. Again, our starting lineup is brought to you by Five Points Bank, the better bank in Kearney. And we're back with more in just a little bit.
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1: Okay, welcome back to High School Volleyball. Taking a look at some of the numbers for our teams out here. And Amherst still led by London Mitchell in the kill department. She's sitting at 205, but Sadie Van Ranken at 160. And Brooke Bosshammer continues to grow in her role. She's got 156 kills on the season. Fairly similar here for Kearney Catholic. Kinley Wimhoff leads the way at 186 kills on the season. She rotated in a couple of times in some matches that the Stars swept to give some of the youngsters an opportunity. Danielle Syme, 157, and Ella Ellsworth, the transfer in from Loomis, with 145 kills on the season. And both of these teams can serve the volleyball away. We've talked about that as well, with Crone leading the way in ace serves here for the Stars. She's got 43 so far on the season. And for Amherst, they also have some young ladies that can serve the volleyball and maybe rotate in even a little bit more. You've got Hagen at 34, Bosshammer at 33. You'll see Borsma come in. Some freshmen on this team from Amherst. That's probably the biggest difference between these teams, is maybe a little bit more youth. Amherst, as we said, couple of sophomores, couple of juniors, couple of seniors. You look at Kearney Catholic, they're a little bit more junior-senior oriented, but a lot of juniors on the team as well that went through some of the wars and just about pulled the shocker last year in the district final. You've been listening to the Nebraska Land Aviation pregame show, proudly brought to you by Nebraska Land Aviation. Nebraska Land Aviation is located in Holdridge, and we're so glad to have them along with us. Also spots in Alma, Holstein, Loup City, Minden, Ord, Prosser, Sargent, Phillipsburg, and Smith Center, Kansas. They specialize in custom aerial applications, ground custom applications, fertilizer and chemical sales, soil sampling, and precision drone applications. They are Nebraska Land Aviation. We're about ready to put the ball in the air for high school volleyball here on 98.9 The
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1: And welcome back. Cope Gymnasium, a big thank you to first-year athletic director here at Kearney Catholic, David Squires, and all the folks, as always, Matt Rogers and crew, for their hospitality. And once again, I think a lot of folks have found out in the last 24 hours about the recognition that we had at our radio station here, being awarded by the Nebraska Broadcasters Association, the Career Achievement Award, and David found a way to slip that into the pregame tonight. So thanks for doing that. We've been here at Kearney Catholic since 1997. I'm not telling you how old I was. I just graduated when I was 10. So there you go. Thanks to everybody that has reached out on social media, whether they're texting, whether they're Facebooking, whether they're Snapchatting, whatever the case may be. We appreciate all that they have done. So there you go. Love it, love it, love it. Love it, love it. And we are back here to work tonight, as we said. And then every night next week, we've got three nights of the Fort Kearney. We've got Kearney and Grand Island going to play volleyball on Wednesday. Congratulations to the Kearney Catholic cross-country teams today. The boys were the runner-up at Centennial Conference. The girls finished in fifth. Probably talk about that a little bit later on. Didn't want to forget about it. The Kearney Catholic softball team playing as the number one seed in Class C. They will be at home Friday beginning at 11 at Patriot Park against Guardian Angels to try and get back to the state tournament as well. So we are looking forward to all that's going on. Starting to wind down some of it. Golf got going today. Kearney High girls were the runner-up in the A4 at Menlark Hills, so they are off to state. All the teams in B and C and individuals that made it yesterday as well. Looks like it cools down next week, but nothing too bad. Should be okay for state softball, state cross-country, district cross-country. And looking forward to, again, covering it all. All right, Kearney Catholic has won the toss, and they will start it here. They'll go from left to right, and Amherst will go from right to left. Two of the top teams in our area, and Roslyn Crone ready to serve it away. 18-5, 18-3, and we are underway. Overpass by Amherst in the first swing. Ellsworth tries to put it away on the overpass, but Veskerna with a dig. On the outside pin shot, Amherst turns it into a point with Brooklyn Watson. And great dig over there by Veskerna. And Amherst able to turn it in to the first point of the ball game, and they sub right away with Libby Mitchell, their leading attacker. She's still just basically a front row player here. And Hagen will go back to serve it away. Kenna Lyon shot picked up there by the Kearney Catholic libero in the middle to Ellsworth on a quick. It's going to be dug out there by London Mitchell and passed across for another Amherst point. Bosshammer up there with the assist of Watson, and it's 2-0. Amherst hoping to get off to a good start here, get that confidence against the larger school, the larger team. And the serve going to be mishandled here by Kearney Catholic. Trouble getting it across, and they won't. It won't be an ace, but it will be a point for Amherst, and they're up by a score of 3-0. And the senior Hagen off to a good start. Again, their leading server as far as aces on the year. And the serve hit the net, barely got over. Picked up there by Christner. Set to the outside. First swing is going to be blocked out of bounds. And the kill for Kearney Catholic's Kendall O'Hare. Kearney Catholic on the board, on the far pin, blocked but out of bounds. And the Stars will bring Olivia Axman in to serve it away. Both teams will bring some girls in. A lot of rotation, front row only, back row only. Not a lot of six rotation players on either of these teams, at least last time that we saw them. Line drive serve across to London Mitchell. Set middle. Bosshammer drives it over off Christner towards the student body. It will not be returned. And Brooke will pick up another kill. 4-1 Amherst. And in for Amherst, here's Maya Borsma. Another one of those freshmen to serve it away. Kaylin Key comes in for Kearney Catholic. Doesn't happen much, but when you sub, and I've talked about it, when you sub as much as these teams go, and if you just continually side out, you end up running out of subs at the end of the set. So we'll keep an eye on that. As the serves across to Christner, Crone sets right side, elevating and terminating is Kendall O'Hare. Second for O'Hare, second point here for Kearney Catholic. And back to serve it away will be Christner with that taped up left wrist. Three back on serve receive here, including Borsma over in zone one, and that's where they're going to fire it. Good pass by Borsma to the center, Hagen. Outside Mitchell, her first swing, off hands, picked up by Christner. Krohn sets to the outside, Wemhoff on her first swing. Dug out again, good dig out of the back row by Borsma. Outside attack, though, into the net for Amherst. And Kearney Catholic will get their first point on serve from Jenna Christner. 4-3 early on. It's the first set. We got a little late start because the JVs did go three and Kearney Catholic won it. Short set. Got overpassed, tipped at the net. It's on the Amherst side. Wemhoff with it. She'll drive it across, dug out by Key. Set outside, Wemhoff. She drives it off the double block and we're tied. Kinley with the kill. That was a strange serve. It didn't hit the net, but it only cleared it by like a foot. And it was tipped right back by Bosshammer and ping-ponged back across by the Stars. Christner a much deeper serve this time. To Veskerna, quick middle, put away by Brooke. Bosshammer, 5-4 Amherst. So Kearney Catholic and Amherst over the years have kind of done some things together. Softball, soccer, but against each other here tonight on the volleyball court. And Bosshammer will stay in, serve it across to Christner. Crone with the set on the outside. Wemhoff comes a running and gets the kill. Kinley with her second kill. And Kearney Catholic, four kills out of the early going. And the double sub coming back in for the Stars. Emily Nelson goes back to serve it away. And Campbell Dunham comes in to serve. Crone and O'Hare check out of the ball game. So already 10 players have played here for Kearney Catholic, and it's 5-5. Serve is overset. Kearney Catholic, Dunham put it back into her net, but Symes able to save it. Over onto the Amherst side to Mitchell. Libby drives it off the double block. It's picked up by Christner. Outside Wemhoff. Angle attack is good. Third kill for Kinley Wemhoff, and Kearney Catholic has their first lead, 6-5. Emily Nelson to serve it away. Kearney Catholic doesn't do too much crazy stuff when it comes to serve. They stay pretty much in zone one and fired away. Across to Borsma, Hagen runs it down. Off the net, the angle attack driven across by London and Mitchell. Pass a little off the mark. Kearney Catholic gets it, and Wemhoff will take it over. Opportunity here for Mitchell on the outside. The lefty just deep off the back line. Point Kearney Catholic, 7-5. And Emily Nelson will fire away again. And the serve. Going to be set to the outside. Roll shot comes across. Here comes Syme in the middle. Ooh, mistimed it, but still got the tip. She jumped, expected kind of a shorter, quicker set there from Dunham. But when you're 6'1 like Syme is, you can kind of hang in there a little bit longer and get her first kill. And the Stars, after being down 4-1, have went on a 7-1 run here. And Nelson fires it even stronger. Picked up there by Mitchell on the outside, tipped over by Libby. Nice dig made into the middle. The Stars will take it over with Syme, and she'll get the kill. So let's see what Amherst wants to do right here as we get a Dolly Parton for you. 9-5, Kearney Catholic with the four-point lead. Emily Nelson continuing to fire the darts, and this time into the net. So Amherst, that's what they needed. They'll get it. And back into the ball game will be Jaden Godfrey. She serves, plays back row. Libby Mitchell comes out. Mitchell did not record a kill that time through the front row. High school volleyball here on the Vibe 98.9, brought to you by Doan University. Rooted in liberal arts, learn more at doan.edu. And the Amherst serve, back middle, Krister. Pretty good pass. Dunham with a one-arm set. Tipped across by Syme. Hagen goes to the middle. Van Ranken blocked but out of bounds. Sadie Van Ranken will get the kill. Cut the lead to two. And Godfrey back to serve it away. The student body's getting after it. Kearney Catholic well represented here. Amherst going back. Serves across to the outside. And the kill is put down by Kinley Wemhoff. And Wemhoff already with four kills here in the first set. And Kinley will go back to serve it away. Lucian comes back into the front row here for Kearney Catholic. 10-7, first set. And the serve across by Wemhoff, picked up by Borsma. Hagen sets middle, Van Ranken off the double block in the middle, gets the kill. Sadie with her second kill. Unofficially early on here, six kills for Amherst and eight kills for Kearney Catholic. No ace blocks, no ace serves yet here in the first set. Kearney Catholic leads it by a score of 10-8. We've got Major League Baseball on ESPN Tri-Cities tonight. We'll keep you updated on that. Hagen, great serve. Not Hagen with the serve. It's going to be tipped back over by Borsma. Borsma with the kill. Just trying to save it there as London Mitchell is back there to serve it away. And a 4-1 run now by Amherst has cut it to one. And the serve. Fires it deep middle, picked up by Nelson. Good pass, Dunham. Set to the outside. Here comes Lucian. Takes it off the double block. Dug out of the back row, looking for Van Ranken in the middle. She's going to be blocked, but it's out of bounds again. Boy, from the middle, you usually don't see him rattle way out of bounds. And Sadie has got her third kill. The Dodgers lead the Braves 3-1 in the bottom of the eighth. Milwaukee and San Diego get going at 8:30 on ESPN Tri-Cities tonight. And the serve across again by London Mitchell. Kearney Catholic, good pass. Back set right side. Syme off the pin and gets the kill. Third kill for Danielle Syme. First set, Kearney Catholic 11 and Amherst 9. Best of five tonight on the Vibe 98.9 online newschannelnebraska.com. And Syme will go back and serve it away. And the serve. Back corner, handled there, and Van Ranken goes to tip into the donut hole. Kearney Catholic throws an arm at it three times. Ellsworth got it across. Outside, Borsma, though, finishes the point for Amherst. Maya Borsma with her second kill. 11-10, side out. Chance to tie it here for Brecken Vescurna. All right. Ready to serve it away again as Vescurna comes in with a left hand. Fires it deep down the middle. Be picked up there by Kinley Wemhoff. Set outside. Here comes Lucian. She'll tool the block and get the kill. That'll be the first for Addie Lucian. And Stars will side out it here. So pretty competitive in the first half of the first set. Crone will go back to serve it away here for Kearney Catholic. And back into the front row will be Kendall O'Hare. 18-5 for the Stars, 18-3 for the Broncos. They're only meeting. They're in different classes, different conferences, but Crone puts it into the net. That'll be the second service error here for Kearney Catholic. Libby Mitchell back in the front row for the Broncos. And Kenna Hagen to serve it now. We're starting our second time through the rotation. Hagen served. Deep corner in zone 5, picked up by Wemhoff. They'll set it back to the outside. O'Hare on the angle attack, dug out by London Mitchell. Now to Libby on the outside. She's off the net and gets blocked. Ella Ellsworth will get the ace block. Obviously, Ella has played a little bit against these Broncos in her time at Loomis. 13-11. And Axman now back to serve it away for Kearney Catholic. And ready to serve it away. Down the middle it comes, Olivia Axman. Axman bounce pass to the outside. It'll be bumped over. Did it stay in? No. In front of the Kearney Catholic students, they help with the call. 14-12. Kearney Catholic with the lead. Halfway home here in the opening set. And Axman Fires it down the middle. Ends up in the hands of Veskerna. Set to the outside. Libby from the left side this time. Drives it over. Christner with the dig. Overpass by the Stars. Bosshammer went for the quick kill. Kearney Catholic runs it down. Wemhoff out of system. Puts the ball down. The fifth kill for Kinley Wemhoff. 15-12, Kearney Catholic. And Axman to fire it away again. Kearney Catholic's had a couple of mini runs. Nelson, Axman, Christner. And Axman in the middle of one right here. Trying to extend the lead, maybe force an Amherst timeout. Rocket over to Veskerna. Pass middle, Bosshammer rattles it off the double block. Dug out by Axman. Krohn, back set right side. Roll shot across by O'Hare. Dug out by Mitchell. Bump set 10-foot line from off the mark. It's going to be taken over by Watson. Now Wemhoff on the return into the Raptors, and they cannot get it. Wemhoff. And here is the timeout by Amherst. 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
1: Take a look at the Rivals and Reds scoreboard. Kearney takes the first set from Norfolk tonight, 25-16, but Norfolk wins the second set by a score of 25-23. Lincoln Southeast took the first set from Grand Island, 25-15, and they lead in the second set, 19-18. York took the first set from Adams Central, 25-15. Aurora took the first set from Seward, 25-14. And Malcolm gets the sweep tonight over Plattsmouth. Gretna East took the first two sets tight from Northwest, 22-23, as Brooke Bosshammer gets the tip kill as we come back to action, and a side out of the timeout here for Amherst. Again, Gretna East 25-22, 25-23. Grand Island Northwest leads 9-5 in the third set. And in to serve it is Maya Borsma. Down by three, the Broncos here in set one. Borsma cuts it across to Kaylin Key, and then nobody picks it up after that. El Cheapo ace. Again, it was picked up fine, but just some miscommunication about who was going to play the two ball. And that'll be the first ace serve of the match for either team. Borsma, another soft serve. Going to give the Stars trouble, and it's another ace. Maya Borsma, back-to-back aces, and the lead is down to one. 16-15. For the tie, Borsma moves it around. Christner has this one. Krohn's going to set right side. O'Hare drives it into the left-hand corner, zone five, and gets the kill. Third kill for Kendall O'Hare. And the Stars will get a side out. 17-15. And Christner now back to serve it away. She is the Stars' libero. Veskerna handles those duties for Amherst, and the serve goes into the net. Third service error here for Kearney Catholic. And no aces. Amherst has no service errors, and those two aces we just saw from Borsma. Brooke Bosshammer now to serve it away. And Brooke serve, knuckles down the middle to Key. Good pass, Krohn. Going to go right side for O'Hare. Takes it off fingers, picked up by Bosshammer. Hagen sets middle. Van Rankin blocked up front. Covered that time by London Mitchell, and Libby throws it too deep. She knew it was open in the back corner, but she put too much on it. And the Stars will pick up the point. Nelson will go back to serve it away. And Dunham will now go back and serve it. Nelson put together five in a row last time, four from her serve and one on the side out. Amherst cannot afford that to happen here. Serve over to London Mitchell. Set Van Rankin in the middle. Tries to tip it into the donut hole and does. Sadie went up with that vicious look like she was going to unload. And then went with the soft little tip. Jaden Godfrey now in to serve it away. 18-17, Kearney Catholic first set. And the serve fairly deep. Christner tried to play it. It's an ace. And we are tied at 18 on the strong serve here since the timeout. by Amherst. See how the Stars handle serve receive here. Amherst has been throwing a lot of them short. This one has plenty on it to Christner. Here is the fake the slide outside. Wemhoff tools the block, gets the kill. Kinley's hitting efficiency is off the charts here in the first set. That is her seventh kill. 19-18. And Lucia now into the front row. And Wemhoff will go back and serve it away. Still anybody's set here to get big momentum in the opening frame. And another service error by Kearney Catholic. 19-19 in the opening set. That's 6 points on, that's 7 points on the serve alone for Amherst. And trying to pick up another ace. This comes over to Wemhoff off the serve of London Mitchell to the 10-foot line. Lucian, angle attack over Doug. Lucian goes up and puts it away. Tipped it off the defense and got the kill. That'll be her second. Side out, Kearney Catholic. Amherst is caught up, but they have not been able to take the lead. Last time they led was 5-4. And Syme will go back and serve it away. 20-19, Kearney Catholic. Again, great atmosphere here on a Tuesday night in October for a beautiful night outside. Sets a little off. Sadie Van Rankin has to roll it. Wemhoff came up to make the dig from well off the court. An angle got back over by Lucian. Dig made there by Boers, but a Van Rankin had to tip it over again. Stars now go to Ellsworth, and she'll drive it over. Overpassed and over the net and out of bounds. Ellsworth will get the kill. That looked like a punt in the wind. You weren't sure if it was going to stay in or out. 21-19, Kearney Catholic. Amherst has one timeout remaining. They're hoping they can side out right here. Syme waits for the whistle and gets it. Here we go. Oh, what a great serve. A lot of top spin on it. It's dug out, though, on the outside. Returned by Boersma. They're looking for a tip. Are they going to get it? Nobody calls tip. Out of bounds. And here's the second timeout now for Amherst. Amherst rallied right out of the last timeout. We'll see if they can do it again. Kearney Catholic 22 and Amherst 19. This is just the opening set.
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1: All right, we are back with you here on 98.9 The Vibe. Glad to have you with us. And the score is 22-19 in favor of Kearney Catholic. The last time Amherst took a timeout, they were down 16-12, and they ended up getting it tied at 18. Came out of that with three straight. See if they can do so again. So Kearney Catholic trying to overcome some service errors here in this first game. Lead at 22-19. Syme down the middle to Godfrey. Here's the quick set right side. Again, it's tipped by Van Rankin. This time Van Rankin will take the swing and get the kill. And zone one, nobody was home on the quick pass back over by the Stars. Amherst hadn't even moved, so they were right there to bring it back for the fifth kill for Van Rankin. So again, they side out of the timeout. And it's up to Brecken Vaskerna to find a couple of points from the service area. And the left-handed server down the middle, too deep. That is the first error of the ball game on the service line for this Amherst Bronco Ball Club. It's a Tuesday night, still going to be kind of quiet volleyball-wise. UNK Hastings College play this weekend in their two matches. Huskers don't play till Thursday against Indiana. That's on the road, and then home against number 7, Wisconsin, on Saturday night. And Crone, ooh, service error number 2 for her. When you get a lot of aces, sometimes you have a lot of errors, but those are two serves that went right into the middle of the net and keep Amherst alive here in the first set. Hagen now with her opportunity, down 23-21. Floats it down the middle. Christner pops straight in the air. Lucian runs it down from the back row. Wemhoff tries to take a swing. That's a pretty good swing. Dug out by Watson. They set it back to Brooklyn. She's stuffed by Ellsworth. And then Bosshammer gets a hold of it out of system ball. Tips it down, but they're going to call a lift on Amherst. They're going to call it a lift. And it is set point here for Kearney Catholic. Sometimes that happens in a quick little ping pong situation. Olivia Axman now to serve it away. Set point, Kearney Catholic. Axman serve. Knuckles into the back row. It stays there off of London Mitchell. Back to Libby. Libby looks for her first kill. It's going to be dug out there by Axman. Set to the middle. Ellsworth. One arm save out of the back row by Hagen. Bump set to Libby Mitchell on the right side. Drives it over, and Christner with a great dig. Roll shot by Wemhoff into the back row. Amherst will set middle. Bosshammer stuffed, and that's the... Oh, no, they got it up. Libby Mitchell pancaked it off the Ellsworth attack. Now Wemhoff. This time it's off the tip and down. And Kinley Wemhoff will get the kill. And that'll be the end of the set. Amherst didn't think there was a tip. It sure appeared like there was a tip. It happened right in front of the up official, although they're never usually the ones that call the touch. And that's the end of the first set. So Kearney Catholic 25 and Amherst 21 here in the opening set. We'll be back and take a look at the numbers right after this.
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1: All right, here's a look at the unofficial numbers from the first set for Amherst. Jaden Godfrey, 2 service points, 1 was an ace. London Mitchell, 2 service points. Maya Borsma, 2 ace serves and 2 kills. Kenna Hagen had 2 service points. Sadie Van Ranken, 5 kills. Brooke Bosshammer, 4 kills. And Brooklyn Watson, 1 kill. 12 kills, no ace blocks, 3 ace serves for the Broncos. For Kearney Catholic, Danielle Syme, 2 service points, 3 kills. Jenna Christner, 2 service points. Olivia Axman, 3 service points. Kendall O'Hare, 3 kills. Kinley Wemhoff had 8 kills. Adeline Lucian had 2 kills. Emily Nelson, 4 service points. And Ella Ellsworth, an ace block and a kill. Kearney Catholic had 17 kills, 1 ace block, no ace serves, and they win it.
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1: All right, folks, we apologize for a little bit of technical difficulties there. We are underway in the second set. It's Kearney Catholic winning the first 4 points, including a Ella Ellsworth couple of kills, and Rosalind Crone had an ace serve. But now after a service error and an attack error, Amherst has the serve, and they are down 4-2 with Brecken Vesterna serving. Nearly an ace, had to be dumped over on a two ball. Nice play by Bosshammer to throw it right back at him and get her fifth kill. So here we are. First set went to Kearney Catholic, 25-21. It's currently 4-3, Kearney Catholic in set number two. Here on The Vibe, KKPR-FM, Kearney, Amherst, Riverdale, and the World Wide Web, newschannelnebraska.com. And back to serve it away, Brecken Vesterna. And I believe I just heard our PA man

0: in the front. Tonight, Robbie Yoakum did that a little bit different. I'm sure we'll talk about it in the postgame. Axman to serve for Kearney Catholic, leading at 5-4 in the second. They won the opener. Bosshammer in the middle. Off the tip, dug out by Krohn. Bump set Christner outside Wemhoff. She comes on the pin and gets the kill. Wemhoff with the kill. And Kinley's having a night. That is her ninth. 6-4. Axman went on a late run at the service line in the opening set to give the Stars the cushion that they needed. It was tied at 19. Stars won at 25-21. Axman down the middle. Picked up by Mitchell. Punched over by Bosshammer. And it missed the line. It missed the line. Very, very close. It was a flat pass on serve receive. And all Brooke could do was try to keep it alive. And punched it over just wide. It was very close. And Axman will serve it away. Olivia gets an ace. Wow. This second set has started a lot different than the first one did. Although we did, I guess, have many runs there. And Axman with the second ace serve here for the Stars. Amherst was up 4-1. Then Kearney Catholic was up 9-5. Then we got tied. Eventually it was 12-11. And it stayed pretty close after that. And Axman is going to get another ace. And a timeout going to be called here by Amherst. Kearney Catholic, like, didn't have an ace serve in the first set. They've got three already here in the second set. And Kearney Catholic leads Amherst 9-4 after winning the first set 25-21. This timeout brought to you by ENT Physicians.
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0: 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When you need us, we'll be there. Amherst struggled to get the pass up front, but a good one hand set by Hagen. And Brooke Bosshammer was able to knock it down, well placed in the back corner in section one or zone one. And for the second straight game, we got a Dolly Parton 9-5 score, again in favor of Kearney Catholic. But it's a side out here for Kenna Hagen. And in this game of runs, a pass into the net. Krohn got it out of there. Pass across here by O'Hare. Free ball for Amherst. They go quick, and Bosshammer knocks the air out of that one. Brooke with a perfect quick in the middle. And now it's Amherst's turn. How long can their run go? Currently just getting started at 2, down 9-6. Kearney Catholic won the opener, 25-21. Droop it across to Kaylin Key. Bump set, here comes Wemhoff, tight to the net. She'll drive it through the double block. And there is her 10th kill already of this match. It's 10-6, and Christner now to serve it away. And a big thank you to our many fine sponsors from Kearney and Amherst and all throughout the central Nebraska area, allowing us to bring you high school sports here on the Vibe. Christner fires it down the middle, bump set to the outside. Libby Mitchell on the angle attack, dug out by Christner. They'll set right side. Here is off the net, down and good, Kendall O'Hare. Amherst was ready defensively, but when it hit the tape, it just took all the steam off of it, and that'll be kill number 4 for Kendall. So once in a while, a little luck won't hurt you. And Christner, again, pass tight to the net. Hagen kept it out of there. Bosshammer off the single block assigned. Kearney Catholic plays. Bump set right side. Here is O'Hare on the pin. Popped up there by London Mitchell. Now to Libby on the outside. She's blocked. Then she's able to cover it to the outside. The tip across by Watson. Stays in the back row. Bump set Wemhoff from the 10-foot line. Didn't get much on it. Vesterner with the pass. Hagen to the middle. And Bosshammer.

0: Hammer blocked, dug out there again. Libby Mitchell, free ball, put it away. And Libby's finally on the board here. That's the first kill of the match for Libby Mitchell. And watch out, she could get six in a hurry. Back to serve it away is Borsma. Had back-to-back ace serves in the first set. 11-7, Kearney Catholic in the second. The Stars won the opener. The serve across to Kaitlyn Key. Set middle side, deep on the middle. Attack. It's long, 11-8. So Borsma will keep it going. Again, we're back with you for Friday Night Football. Kearney Catholic at Sydney on ESPN Tri-Cities. Kearney High, Lincoln Standing Bear here on the Vibe. Miss hit the serve that time. It goes wide and out of bounds. And Dunham back to serve it away. Nelson now to serve it away. And Nelson serves it right down the pin line on five to Bosshammer. Off the block is Syme. Little joust at the net. Back outside Libby Mitchell. She's blocked but out of bounds. And there's the kill for Libby. Side out for Amherst. And Van Ranken back into the ball game as Bosshammer goes back to serve it away. And Bosshammer just takes kind of a hop. Fires a beautiful one across. Dunham back set to Syme. She tried to go pin, but it deflects out of bounds. So a 4-1 run here by Amherst. They've cut the lead to 2 at 12-10. That'll be the first point on serve for Brooke. And she nails it down to Christner. It's headed to the crowd. Run down by Key. They're able to pass it across. Free ball here for Amherst. Back set, Libby Mitchell. Tools the block, comes back over. She sends it right back on a one-timer to Kearney Catholic. Wemhoff on the outside, and it's wide open. Zone one, Kinley Wemhoff. How about number 11? 13-10, Kearney Catholic. Stars won the opener 25-21 after it was tied at 19. And Kinley Wemhoff now will serve it here for Kearney Catholic. Again, we're heading into the home stretch of the season here. Centennial Conference this weekend for the Stars. Loop Fort Kearney next week for Amherst. Van Ranken to the middle, goes with another tip shot. Lucian with the dig, set it back to Addie. It's way out there. She kept it inside the antenna, though. Now Libby Mitchell, she'll elevate, drive it across, passed high towards the ceiling, didn't hit anything, tipped over. And here's another opportunity on a two ball for Libby Mitchell to throw it across. Stars respond, Syme in the middle, she'll tip, sliding on the floor to save it is Hagen. Tipped across again, and Amherst will win the point with London Mitchell. Great save by Kenna Hagen to keep it alive, and the first kill of the match for London. And in to serve it away will be Jaden Godfrey. Down by 2, 13-11, with a lot of volleyball to go still here tonight. Serve across off of Wemhoff, stays in the back row. Lucian from about 15 feet away rolls it across there to Godfrey. Has to be bumped over by Van Ranken. Nelson to Dunham. Slide right side, Syme wide on the pin and out of bounds. And we're halfway home in the second. Kearney Catholic 13, Amherst 12. And Godfrey to serve it away. 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And that serve got a little too much on it. It sails deep, deep, deep. And Kearney Catholic will send Syme back to serve it away. 14-12, Kearney Catholic. And the serve hit the net, flipped over, and it's an ace. Veskerna just got a fingernail on it, but not enough. And a little tape love there. Remember, Amherst used a timeout early on, so they don't want to have to burn another one. They were down 9-4 at one point. 15-12, Syme, that's clearly across to Godfrey. Hagen's going to set it, and here's Mitchell. London off fingers into the back row. Syme set to Lucian. Lucian through the double block. And Addy will get her fourth kill. So Amherst got it cut to one now, three in a row for the Stars. Kearney High has taken the third set from Norfolk, 25-20. They are up two sets to one. Lincoln Southeast is up 2-0 on Grand Island, but it's 17-16 in the third. Serves across, overpass, joust at the net, comes to Kearney Catholic. Lucian on the left pin. It hit the antenna and went out of bounds. It's Amherst Point. So side out here for the Broncos. And it'll be London Mitchell to serve it away. Amherst makes the trip out to Kimball on Friday. Kind of a big game. Kimball's actually been playing okay to see if it can stay in the playoff picture. Serve is across, set outside, and Lucian takes a huge swing, but Bess Kern is up to the task. She gets the dig, and it's passed across by Borsma. Dunham with the set for the Stars. Slide right side, Ellsworth. It goes off Bess Kern, off the basketball hoop, and it's a kill. I think Brecken at the last second wanted to get out of the way, but whoever yelled out yelled it too late. It would have been close. And Crone now back to serve it away. York 24-23 in the second over Adams Central. They won the first. Aurora took the first two from Seward tonight. And the serve into the net. Boy, Crone has had some problems. She does have an ace earlier in this, but she has three service errors, which is very unusual. Gretna East took the first two sets from Northwest, 25-22, 25-23. Northwest won the third, 25-10. But Gretna East is up 14-9 in the fourth. More in a moment here for you as Veskerna serves it into the net. So the teams exchange service errors. Back over to Kearney Catholic. Ogallala takes the first set from Gothenburg, 25-15. What else do we got for you? We talked about Ord and Cozad. Ord's up 2-1. Cozad won the first set. Ord wins the next two. Wood River beat Shelton 2-0 tonight. Wood River beat Ravenna 2-0 tonight. And Ravenna beat Shelton. Middle attack. Bosshammer splits the back row. And Brooke now with 9 kills. Trying to keep Amherst in this one as they trail 18-15. And Hagen's turn to serve it away. Looks over the defense and fires it far corner cross court to Kaylin Key. Slide right side. O'Hare blocked up front by Watson. Comes back to the Stars. Wemhoff blocked by Bosshammer. The first ace block of the match for the Broncos. Brooke Bosshammer will register that one. Cut it to 2. 18-16. And the official wanted to make sure that the antenna was straight. The side judge, Lions judge, after that rally, kind of knocked it off center. Now the serve. Knuckle over to Key. Quick middle. Here's Ellsworth. She blocked. Back-to-back blocks by Bosshammer. And it's a one-point game, 18-17, Kearney Catholic. Bosshammer with the stuff. Stars have both of their timeouts. They're going to go ahead and use one right here. Kearney Catholic was up 17-13. And a 4-1 run by Amherst. They've cut it to 1. Stars won the opener 25-21. They're up over Amherst 18-17. Set 2.
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0: Well, the Dodgers have beaten the Braves tonight 3-1. They're up 2-1. Coming up on ESPN Tri-Cities here is going to be the Brewers and the Padres. And as we come back out of the timeout, there's an ace serve. 18-18, Kenna Hagen with her first ace. 4 in a row here by Amherst to tie it up. Right where we were in set 1. Can Amherst hit the finish line first? Across to Key. Set all the way to the wide side. Wemhoff off hands and gets the kill. I think Amherst was called in the net anyway, but it was a kill for Kinley Wemhoff. She's got a dozen. And Christner to serve it away. 19-18, Kearney Catholic. Then the Stars head to Omaha on Thursday to begin conference tournament play at Concordia. Serve across, Libby Mitchell is deep and out of bounds. Oh, they're going to call a tip. They are going to call a tip. So it's 19-19. Side out here for the Broncos. And back to serve it away is Maya Borsma. Borsma, good serve. Pass a little bit off, and they'll get a shot with O'Hare from 10 foot. Here comes Amherst going quickly to the outside. Libby Mitchell, roll shot over the double block, dug out by Key. Set to the right side. O'Hare will terminate. Peyton O'Hare, Kendall O'Hare, excuse me. Kendall the senior, sister Peyton the sophomore. 20-19, exactly where we were in set one. And then the Stars were able to get a couple of points and get that cushion they needed. So Amherst needs to continue to side out here. Emily Nelson to serve it away. Stars have kind of mixed it around on their rotation. Who's scoring? Middle Bosshammer didn't get all of it. It's going to be picked up. Christner punched across there by Dunham. Now Libby Mitchell on the outside. Angle attack is dug out by Nelson. That's a heck of a swing on the return. Wemhoff tips into zone three, and it's good. Boy, you don't see that tip into zone three very often. Kinley with five kills in this set. And Kearney Catholic up 21-19. Both teams with a timeout here down the stretch in set number two. Stars trying to go up 2-0. And the line drive serve is out. Emily Nelson gave that one a little extra thumping. And that'll be the third service error of this set. The seventh of the match for Kearney Catholic. In fact, make it eighth in the match. Bosshammer to serve. Brooke trying to tie it on the pin. Brings it down the short side to Key. Slide right side. Syme off the block and good. Danielle Syme had tried the pin and missed a couple of times. That time she cut it off the right side and makes it 22-20. Kearney Catholic. Lucian to serve it away for the Stars. So as you would expect between two top five teams, a tightly contested battle. Wemhoff serve is across to London Mitchell. Set it back to Van Rankin. Tips it across. Got to get away from that tip. Set to the outside. Lucian. Lucian roll shot. Dug out Mitchell. Van Hagen or Hagen had to run a long way. And Syme is going to block Van Rankin. Hagen had to run a long way and get around one of her own teammates. And it just threw the timing off a little bit. And Danielle Syme with her first block. And now it's 23-20. Kearney Catholic. And Amherst will take the timeout. The Stars 2 points away.
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0: And Doug Duda back with you here on the Vibe 98.9. Kearney Catholic 23, Amherst 20 in the second set. With Kinley Wemhoff just picking up her first point on serve. The Stars on a 4-1 run. After Amherst did one of those, and the serve goes into the net. So side out here, Amherst. Kearney Catholic won the first set. And it'll be Jaden Godfrey to serve it away. She has one of their four aces in the match. And Bosshammer on the bench in this rotation. So it's Van Rankin up front. Serve deep middle to Nelson. Good pass to Dunham. Back set to Syme. Syme on the pin. Finds the corner in zone five. Didn't miss that time. Fifth kill for Syme. And it is set point Kearney Catholic. Syme to serve it away. Trying to make it an identical score in set number two. Amherst sets three back defensively here. Hiding no one. And from the middle of the service area side, knuckleballs it across to Vess Curtis. Stays in the back row. Bump set Mitchell. Van Ranken with a roll shot. It's blocked but dug out there by Hagen. Sent it back to Sadie on the right side. Over the double block. One arm saved by Syme. Dumped across by Dunham. And it got over and down. Boy, Vess Curtis on a third dive there was able to punch it. It hit the tape, but it would not crawl over. And Kearney Catholic got a couple of those sloppy points that go off the net, bounce around a little bit, and that was just enough to win set number two by the exact same score that they won set number one, 25-21. We will be back with the numbers right after this on The Vibe.
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0: A quick rundown of the second set numbers. Amherst just didn't get to put the ball away as much as they did in the first set. Jaden Godfrey, a service point. London Mitchell, a kill. Maya Borsma, a service point. Brecken Veskerner, three service points. Kenna Hagen, three service points. One was an ace. Libby Mitchell, two kills. Brooke Bosshammer, one service point. Two ace blocks, five kills. But only eight kills for Amherst. Two ace blocks and one ace serve. For Kearney Catholic, Danielle Syme, three service points. One was an ace. She had an ace block and two kills. Jenna Christner, one service point. Olivia Axman had four service points, two of them aces. Kendall O'Hare, two kills. Kinley Wimhoff, a service point and five more kills. Adeline Lucian, two kills. Emily Nelson, a service point. Rosalind Crone started the set with three service points. One was an ace. And Ella Ellsworth, four kills. 15 kills, one ace block, four ace serves. Amherst isn't making a lot of errors, but they're just not getting enough offense. And Kearney Catholic wins it 25-21. Set number two is in the books. Kearney Catholic up 2-0. Set three next.
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0: Kearney Catholic will serve it away here to start set number three. The return, Amherst, and Kearney Catholic's going to be called into the net. So Amherst will get the first point here of set number three, and Kenna Hagen will go back to serve it away. Brooke Bosshammer leading. Kills for Amherst. Kinley Wimhoff with 13. Ellsworth, O'Hare, and Syme all with five. Good strong serve. Stars get it up to Ellsworth, but she sent it long and out of bounds. 2-0 Broncos. Six service points for Kenna Hagen. She leads the team. For Kearney Catholic, it's Olivia Axman right now with seven. And Hagen serve. A little sidewinder in the back row to Christner. Krohn with the set right side and into the net for Lucian. And just like the first set, Amherst is up 3-0 in the third set. A lot of volleyball going on here tonight on the Vibe 98.9. We'll be back with many checks of the Rivals and Ruts scoreboard here in just a second. Line drive serve. Krohn gets the set outside. O'Hare elevates but dug out by Veskerna. Short set in the middle. Bosshammer throws it off hands. Christner with the dig. Set for Ellsworth. She had to reach back for it, so tipped it. Dug out by Libby Mitchell. To the outside, Watson throws it across to the dig made by Lucian. Who's going to get a swing? It looks like O'Hare will drive it on the pin and get the kill. Her sixth. Side out, Kearney Catholic. Checking some other scores from around the area tonight. Central Valley took the first set from Chambers Wheeler Central. Ansley Litchfield beat Bertrand 2-0. Cambridge over South Loop 2-1. Deschler leads Sandy Creek 2-1. They are playing the fourth. Cambridge beat Maxwell 2-0. Ansley Litchfield beat Wilcox Hildreth 2-1. Serve over past Ellsworth. Went up. Three ball straight down to the back line. Number six for Ellsworth. And our evening of many runs is continuing. Superior has taken the first two sets from Red Cloud tonight. Wilcox Hildreth also beat Bertrand in that triangular tonight. And Selma-Myrna is up on Burwell 2-1 as they play the fourth. And those are some of the scores. SEM did beat Highline in four sets. Attack error by Amherst or in the net or left. They're going to call in the net. And so the first three to Amherst, the next three to Kearney Catholic. And Olivia Axman back to serve it away. Axman's serve barely got across, handled there by London Mitchell into the back row. Now up to Libby. She's blocked, covered, passed into the net. Ace block Ellsworth. Second ace block for Ella Ellsworth. 4-3. And Axman continues her good serving here tonight. Had a couple of aces earlier. Kearney High leads Norfolk 2-1. Norfolk's up 15-13 in the fourth. Axman into the net. So 4-4. And again, Kearney Catholic got four ace serves last set. At least that kind of evened out the errors that they had. But that is the 10th service error of the match for Kearney Catholic. Boersma now to serve it away for the Broncos. 4-4 in the third. Kearney Catholic up 2-0. Crone set, middle, Ellsworth rattles it off the block and gets her seventh kill. She had a quick start last set, then rotated out and never really got involved again when she got back in. Christner now back to serve it away. Lincoln Southeast has completed a sweep of Grand Island, 25-15, 19, and 21. Server across and a quick middle for Bosshammer, and she's going to get her 10th kill. That's college stuff there for Brooke. She gets another inch or two on her. Everybody's going to want her, just a sophomore. Already stands 6-1, 6-2. Brooke goes back to serve it away. Tied at 5 in the third. Unloads on it. Key right at her. Gets it outside. Here's Wemhoff. Dig out of the back middle. Handled by Boersma to Libby Mitchell. She goes up and puts it away. Third kill here for Libby, and Amherst really needs to get her going, get her involved. Boy, if Brooke could get a run here at the service line, Libby stand that front row with Van Rank, and this would seem to be one of their strongest rotations right here in rotation three. Short serve across to Wemhoff. They'll set it back to Kinley on the left side. Didn't get a lot on it, but that's good enough. She'll get the kill, her first of the set, and her 14th of the match. Nelson back to serve. And Dunham into set. And on the other side, Viskerna comes back in as the libero. 25-21 in the first, 25-21 in the second. Kearney Catholic won them both. We're tied at 6 in the third. Nelson serve. Oh, they yelled out too late, and I'm not sure it would have been. It's an ace as it was touched by London Mitchell. And the Stars with their fifth ace. Emily with six service points in the match. Had a nice little run in the first set that gave the Stars a comeback early after Amherst had taken the lead. And the serve short, hit the net, flew over, one-arm return, free ball put down by Danielle Syme. And Kearney Catholic up 8-6. Here's where Amherst can't let the Stars get more runs going here. And the serve again by Nelson. Stays in the back row. Hagen sets off net. Mitchell goes pin. It's touched and she'll get the kill. So Libby with a couple kills here early in set number three. Side out. And back to serve it away, Jaden Godfrey. Trying to tie it up at 8. And Godfrey serve. Nobody moved. And it was way, way, way, way, way in. Second ace for Jaden. Nelson and Christner just looked at each other. Their feet never even moved. It was halfway over the net, and they knew, uh-oh. You're not taking it, and you're not taking it. So give the ace there to Godfrey, 8-8. This time, Christner, pass to Dunham, set, tight to the net, and Wemhoff drives it over. Mescurin is there, up to the task, makes the play. Jaden Godfrey, and bumped across here by Borsma. Free ball for the Stars. Haven't had many. Slide, put away. Syme, right pin. Danielle Syme with her seventh kill. Kearney Catholic 9, Amherst 8. Don't forget the ESPN Athlete of the Month is brought to you by Mead Lumber and Kearney and New West Sports Medicine and Rehab. You can nominate your favorite athlete at ESPNSuperstation.com. 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We pick one boy and one girl each month. Brought to you by Mead Lumber and New West. Wemhoff with the serve. Dug out and go to the middle. It goes off the net from Van Ranken. Nelson is able there to pick it up. And a roll shot back over five side. Dug out by Godfrey. Mescurna will set, and a big roll shot by London Mitchell into the far corner. Stars slide middle. Syme takes it over, and we've got a blocker in the net for Amherst. Point Kearney Catholic. Stars up 10-8. Whenever our match ends, if it's here in three or if it's four or five, we'll have the Schrock Medical postgame show. Final stats, coaches' interviews. Stay with it. We'll have it all for you here on the Vibe. Serve across, slide. Van Ranken right side deep on that attack. But Kearney Catholic is called into the net. That might be the first time they've been called into the net. So the teams exchange in the nets. And maybe the officials thought one was due there. And it'll be London Mitchell to serve it away. Amherst has stayed close. They just haven't been able to get the lead midway through any of these sets. Tight to the net. Good job there by Lucian to stay out of the net and get it over. Return on a tip drive by Van Ranken. Stars go middle to Syme. Up there by London Mitchell. To the outside, Borsma. Roll shot on the pin is picked up by Emily Nelson. Dumped over, and Dunham got the job done this time. Campbell Dunham, the center, with her first kill of this match. And Syme now will go back to serve it away. 11-9, Kearney Catholic. Syme looks over some things. Back middle there for Jaden Godfrey. She's waiting for the serve. She'll take the serve. Pass to Hagen. To the middle, Van Ranken. Off the block and good. Sadie with her first kill since the first set. She does have six. And it's 11-10. Again, Amherst has a try with Axtell and Pleasanton Thursday. Kearney Catholic begins the Centennial Conference Tournament at Omaha Concordia. Also, St. Cecilia and Central Catholic have to go down to Omaha, all there on Thursday. Bishop Newman hosting the other side. Serve across, Lucian from the wide side drives a strong one over. It's dug way up into the rafters by Mitchell and passed across there by Watson. Stars will have to go again. Middle, Ellsworth, good. Ella with her eighth kill. Again, we want to remind you that Saturday afternoon, the finals and third place game of the Centennial Conference Tournament return to News Channel Nebraska Television. The third place game is scheduled for 3 o'clock, followed by the championship. I'll be there on the call for the NCN TV crew. Andy Classett will be with me as we bring you the third place and championship of the Centennial Conference Tournament. Hopefully the Stars can get there. They're going to have a big one with Lincoln Lutheran on Thursday night that's going to kind of set the table for that. Serve is across, dug out there by Godfrey. Bumped over by Hagen. It's going to be a free ball. Stars, they're going to go outside, and Lucian is going to unload for her fifth kill. 13-10, Kearney Catholic, with Crone at the service line in rotation number one here. Amherst trying to make some defensive adjustments. Coach Fader talking to her girls right now. It's been such a close match, but Kearney Catholic has always had just a little bit of a lead. And Crone serve. Down the middle to London Mitchell. Bosshammer to the outside. Into the game is Harper Van Ranken. And they were totally out of system. Harper tried to knock it over. Not her fault. That was a tough one, and it went into the net. And she's going to come out, and Brooklyn Watson's back into the front row. We've seen Coach Fader do that this year. Maybe just get a kid in for a rotation or two off the bench. Crone serve, another strong one. High pass to Hagen to Bosshammer in the middle. She's blocked by Ellsworth. It's covered. Set back over by Hagen, dug out by Crone. Christner with a bump set to the back row for Wemhoff, and Wemhoff drives it across, headed to the back wall. She'll get the kill. Number 15 for Kinley Wemhoff. Four in a row by the Stars, and here is the timeout by Amherst, almost identical to the first two sets, the way this is playing out. Kearney Catholic's up two sets to none and 15-10 here in set number three. This time out brought to you by ENT Physicians of Kearney.
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0: Out of the timeout, Roslyn Crone puts another placement drive and serve right off the back row and gets the ace. She now has a couple on the night. Continues to build her team-high ace count here. And now the Stars have scored five in a row. They lead it 16-10. And Crone throws another ace. Boy, when she gets it going, it just dives right behind that 10-foot line. Amherst playing pretty deep for a Crone serve. Let's see if they play up a little bit. London Mitchell will come up a little bit. Back-to-back aces for Crone, and now the Stars have built themselves a really nice cushion on their way. They are trying for the sweep. Amherst needs to get the side out. Then a deep serve that would have been close to out, but it's played to the outside. Watson roll shot. Wemhoff will pass it up to Crone. Right side, O'Hare. One arm up, but not enough. O'Hare will get the kill. Boy, that was a great effort there by London Mitchell. And now we're going to get a sub here for Coach Fader. Jazzy Godfrey, another freshman, is going to come in for just a moment. Try and give London Mitchell just a breather here. And Crone keeps the run going. And another ace. 19-10. That didn't work, so Coach Fader brings Mitchell right back into the ball game. And it's Roslyn Crone. She had some trouble earlier in the match with her serves, but not right now. Eight in a row by the Stars. Three of those are ace serves by Crone. 19-10. Kearney Catholic up 2-0, just gets more aggressive. That one is handled by Mitchell. Set to the outside, Watson. Her attack is deep. They're just not getting the ball to their hitters. And the second and final timeout will be used right here by Amherst. But the biggest run by far of the night going on right now for the Stars. It went from 11-10 to 20-10. We'll be right back.
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0: All right, out of the second Amherst timeout, Roslyn Crone just continues to fire aces. Four aces during this run. A 10-21-10. Amherst is just stuck in a rotation here that they can't get out of. And Roslyn Crone to serve it away again. It's hard for her to get any more aggressive than she's been the last four or five. It's handled here to Watson on the outside. All she can do is roll it over the double block that's taller than she. Now O'Hare will set it across, return right back by Bosshammer. We actually have a little rally going for the first time in a while. O'Hare dug out by Mitchell, tipped over by Hagan on a two ball, returned by Syme. It's a big scramble, and it's passed back out of bounds by Amherst. There was just a lot of arm lunging on both sides of the net there. And Kearney Catholic is three away from the sweep here tonight. Coach Robbie Mitchell wanted to sub, but it was too late. Crone's on such a run here, I think maybe he was going to put somebody in for her, since this one is now in hand. Vescarna on a two ball out of the back row, passed across by Watson. Crone will set, middle attack by Ellsworth, dug out there by London Mitchell. Again, Libby stuck over there on the bench during this long, long Kearney Catholic run. Lucian from behind the 10-foot line brings it on the far pin. Dug out there by Godfrey. Middle attack. Bosshammer is blocked by Ellsworth. She teams up with Kendall O'Hare. And now we will see Chandler Harburg and Peyton O'Hare get to come into the match here for the last few points. Stunning ending here to this match. But what a run by Rosalind Crone at the service line, just serving Amherst off the floor. Not able to do that earlier. And here it eats them up again, but it does stay alive. Vescarna ran it down, but bumped across. Free ball, Harburg to Crone. Right side, O'Hare gets the kill, and it is match point. Not supposed to be this easy, but it is right now for the Stars. Kearney Catholic trying to end this match on a 14-0 run. 24-10. And Crone now ready to serve it away. Crone's serve is out. Tried to put the home run on the final one and didn't miss it by much. So side out. Side out here for Hagan. So Kenna Hagan will serve until this match is over. Match point number two for Kearney Catholic. Hagan serve. Picked up there by Harburg. Crone sets to the outside. The attack by Kendall O'Hare. Picked up into the middle. Bosshammer will rattle it off the block of Kendall and get the kill. 11 kills now unofficially for Brooke. And we'll see how many points Amherst can put together before this one is over. Match point number three for Kearney Catholic. And the serve. Down the sideline to Peyton O'Hare. Get it over to Peyton off the pass from Kendall. Across to Libby. So a few here to at least feel good at the end. Libby Mitchell with her fifth kill. And again, it's rotation number one as well here for Amherst. How long can they keep it going? And the serve by Hagan. Keeps it in. To Kendall O'Hare, set to the right side. Peyton, she's deep. So four in a row here for Amherst. Everybody just kind of figures it's a matter of time until things get weird, and it's still a long way away from getting weird, but nice to see Amherst answer right back. Now the student body going to make a little more noise. Match point number five. O'Hare to Crone in the middle to Ellsworth. She's blocked. Libby Mitchell and Brooke Bosshammer. See what Coach Robbie Yoakum wants to do. It's not the subs that have done anything. The subs haven't done anything wrong. It just came in. Hagan serve. Picked up by O'Hare. This time they'll set it to the right side. And the drive down and good for Peyton. And Peyton O'Hare will finally finish it off here as Kearney Catholic went on an unbelievable 13-point run at the end of this set. And they win it 25-15. 25-21, 25-21, 25-15. Kearney Catholic improves to 19-5. Amherst will fall to 18-4 on the season with another loss to a larger school, larger class here tonight in Kearney. But it's all the learning experience. Coach Fader has told us about that numerous times, putting this schedule together. They're the defending state champs, and they'll be in good shape again here when the postseason begins. Again, we'll see Amherst Monday night. That'll be on ESPN Tri-Cities, and we will have the matches with Overton-Axtell at 5. The winner gets Amherst at 7, and then Wilcox-SEM is the middle match at 6. The two matches from Ansley Monday night will be right here on the Vibe 98.9. Then Tuesday and Thursday, the semifinals and finals will also be here on the Vibe 98.9. We will be back with the Schrock Medical postgame show right after this timeout on 98.9 The Vibe and NewsChannelNebraska.com.
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0: And welcome back to high school volleyball on a joyous night. I'm not going to say it was a sellout, but it was a very full gym, more than 80% packed here tonight at Cope Coliseum, as the Kearney Catholic Stars do complete the sweep of the Amherst Broncos, and hopefully things continue to go well for both of these programs as we head into conference play and into the postseason as well. You've been listening to the Schrock Medical Postgame Show, your best option for real pain relief. 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And before we look at the stats, are going to get a chance here to talk with Kearney Catholic head coach in Robbie Yoakum, and so glad to have coach with us here. And coach, can you hear me? Okay, good. I got you, buddy. All right, let's get into it here. Well, what a run to end it here. This was a tightly contested match, and Roslyn actually had some trouble earlier serving, but boy, you get stuck in a rotation, and sometimes it just is a snowball coming down the mountain.
12: Yeah, Roslyn's, I think she's one of the best servers in the state. When she's on, she's on, and it's just good luck receiving her serves. So I wouldn't want to be on the receiving side of that. But what a fun game though. What, like, the girls just played super together. They celebrated each other very good tonight, and it was just fun to be part of this one.
0: Well, you told me before the match, real briefly, that you were going to switch not the lineup, but you're going to start Danielle in the back, and you're going to start Ella in the front. There's always coaching. What was the reasoning behind that?
12: You know what? We've kind of done a lot of the same lineup throughout the whole year. It's like, we think this could be good. We think if we flip them around, that we like Danny on that one serve receive rotation when we're in row five, hitting that nine and hitting that line shot, especially against Amherst, who that block isn't as physical as some other blocks that we go against. So we thought she could have a good in that run there, and we wanted to run some slides more just in general, and we thought Danny could get those done. So she struggled early on those a little bit, but it's something I, like, she hit a couple out of bounds and I pulled her aside and just said, hey, we're new to doing this, we haven't done it a lot, they're gonna go, like this is how we learn, this was expected, we didn't expect you just to go and crush them every time, and said we'll get. No, I'm just getting it done right now. I said, just stick with it. We're not changing anything. Stick with it.
0: You were exactly right. Yeah, she missed a couple here on the pin, and then she got a couple in there just like she wanted to. This was a game of a lot of mini runs in there, and it was always somebody different. I mean, you had 10 different girls that were on the floor before it was, what was it, 5-5, I think, in the first set. And you continue to find something for all these girls to do.
12: Yeah. Yeah, we do play a lot of girls overall, especially getting like that serving sub in there with Liv Axman. And I was proud of her, how she served. I think she only missed one serve out of, I don't know, 15 maybe or 13, something like that. I watched her in JV, and she didn't have the best of games. So I was like, well, let's see how this goes. And she was, came ready to go, though. So that was good to see. And, yeah, everybody has their own role. And it was – it's just when people are buying in and owning their own role, it's we're like a really fun team. So,
0: Robbie, with us, Robbie Yochum, Kearney Catholic Stars coach, for just a minute. Okay, we've talked about the kids. It's pretty balanced. Nothing really – crazy tonight, but just play another good team and get a win, and now pretty much everything's going to count for a while. I mean, you're getting ready for the conference tournament. You want to be in a position that you're playing for a plaque or a championship on Saturday. You're going to get at least one good test, but it's a long road trip. You guys haven't had to do that for a while in the conference tournament. Tell me what's in store here Thursday and Saturday.
12: So I think going into tonight, we were fifth in points and fourth in our conference, so it's a tough, super tough conference. We're playing number one in the state in points in the first night, Thursday, at Omaha Cardia. So we got to be ready to go for that. It's our second game. We'll start off with St. Cecilia first, and then we got Omaha Concordia. And then no matter what, Saturday, we start out with Lincoln Lutheran, which we've played, and we dominated the first set. We got 14 girls in that set. Then the second and third set, we kind of just offensively, we just – for some reason started hitting the ball in the net a little bit. So I think it's going to be exciting to kind of get a little bit of a revenge game on them, or another crack at it, just to we can play with them wherever it falls for who we play whatever game is next. We've got one more after that.
0: Well, he's done a great job being a dad while this interview's going on. So, Robbie, I'll see you Saturday down in Lincoln, and hopefully we can get the Stars on TV and play for a championship, okay?
12: Yeah, for sure. Hey, also congrats. That was fun to see you last night.
0: Thanks, buddy. That was crazy. That was crazy. We had a lot of fun fans here. Kearney Catholic's been a huge part of all that. And from your student days to your coaching days, it's been great working with you, bud. We'll see you Saturday.
12: Yeah,
0: thank you.
12: They need to work on their cheer. It's not Doug, it's Duda.
0: That shows our age, too, right there. Thanks, Robbie.
12: All right, thank you.
0: There he is, the head coach of your Kearney Catholic Stars, Robbie Yochum, alum here, and has done a great job for a number of years, and now coaching things here. Hopefully we'll get a chance to talk with Coach Fader, but as we know, you go out of the gym here to get to the locker room, and sometimes you don't get back in. We've got numbers to take a look at, so let's do that first, and we will start with things here in the third set. For Amherst, Jaden Godfrey had an ace serve. Kenna Hagen scored 6 points from the service line. Sadie Van Ranken had a kill. Libby Mitchell had 3 kills. Brooke Bosshammer, a service point, an ace block, and 2 kills. 6 kills, 1 ace block, 1 ace serve. Kind of like what we saw when they played Lincoln Lutheran, albeit it went 5 sets. They didn't generate as many points as they usually do, and that's just maybe stepping up a class, getting blocked a little bit more. They keep points alive, but eventually, if you're not the one putting it away, the other team is. And that was a little bit of the similarity that I saw in those two matches. And we'll see what Amherst looks like next week as the number one seed in the conference tournament. In the third set for Kearney Catholic, Danielle Syme had 2 kills. Olivia Axman had 3 service points. Kendall O'Hare, 3 kills. Kenley Wemhoff had a service point and 2 kills. Adeline Lucian had a kill. Emily Nelson, 2 service points. One was an ace. Peyton O'Hare had the final kill. Campbell Dunham had a kill. Rosalind Crone went back there on that monster run, served 13 in a row, I believe is what it was. 4 of those are aces. And then we come to Ella Ellsworth, 2 ace blocks and 3 kills. 13 kills, 2 ace blocks, 5 ace serves, and Kearney Catholic wins that third set 25-15. We'll come back with the final overall stats, a couple of scores. Stay with us.
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0: Doug Duda back with you here on the Schrock Medical postgame show. Kearney Catholic comes away with the sweep in this top five volleyball matchup with Amherst. And here's the overall final numbers that I had for our three-set match for the Broncos. It was Jaden Godfrey with four service points, two of them aces. London Mitchell, two service points and a kill. Maya Borsma, three service points, two of them were aces. She had two kills. Brecken Veskerna had three service points in the match. We had Kenna Hagen with 11 service points. One of those was an ace. Sadie Van Ranken had six kills. Libby Mitchell had kills. Brooke Bosshammer, two service points, three ace blocks, a team high 11 kills, and Brooklyn Watson had a very early kill in the match tonight. Overall, 26 kills, three ace blocks, and five ace serves as Amherst is now 18-4 on the season, and the Broncos will be hosting a triangular with Axtell and Pleasanton. That wraps up. He said the conference tournament gets underway on Monday. Again, we will be there. They'll play the Overton Axtell winner, while Wilcox Hildreth and SEM are playing at their gym as well. And then next Tuesday and Thursday, Kearney Catholic, Tuesday, Kearney High, Thursday, to bring you the semifinals and finals of the FKC tournament. Then we get into the districts. And again, some of the Amherst kids playing softball with Kearney Catholic in the district final on Friday. For Kearney Catholic, Danielle Syme had five service points. One was an ace. She had an ace block and seven kills. Jenna Christner had three service points. Olivia Axman had 10 service points. Two of those were aces. Kendall O'Hare had eight kills. Kinley Wemhoff had two service points and a match-high 15 kills. Addie Lucian had five kills. Emily Nelson, seven service points. One was an ace. Peyton O'Hare had a kill. Campbell Dunham had a kill. Of course, Rosalind Crone, the setter, ended up with the leading service points tonight. She had 16. Five of those were aces. And Ella Ellsworth, three ace blocks and eight kills. Kearney Catholic with 45 kills, four ace blocks, nine ace serves as they win it 25-21, 25-21, 25-15 to improve to 19-5 on the season, and then off to the Centennial Conference Tournament at Concordia in Omaha Thursday, and then Saturday we'll be over at Lincoln Christian, and again the finals and third place match on News Channel Nebraska Television. And then Kearney Catholic does have some action coming up next week. The Stars will be playing Broken Bow on October the 15th. They've got Elm Creek on the 19th. That used to be when they played Overton, but they switched that. Of course, Overton been a little bit down, and then they finish off at North Platte on the 22nd. And we finish it off on the Schrock postgame show next.
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0: Doug Duda back with you here on the Schrock Medical postgame show. And other scores from tonight, Kearney High has beaten Norfolk in five sets by a final score of 15-9 in the fifth set. That was the final score, 15-9 in the fifth set. So Kearney avenges an earlier season loss tonight by beating Norfolk. So congratulations. We will see them Wednesday. Again, talking about that, we will see them Wednesday.

0: Gothenburg in three games. What else do we have for you? Ord beat Cozad 2-1. Wood River over Shelton 2-0. Wood River beat Ravenna 2-0. And Ravenna beat Shelton in the other match of that triangular tonight. And let's see what else. If I got a couple more scores, I know that we've been following. Thayer Central is up 2-1 on Sutton. Cambridge beat South Loop 2-1. Deschler in 4 sets over Sandy Creek tonight. And SEM beat Highline in 4 sets this evening as well. Superior completes a sweep of Red Cloud 25-23, 18-13 were the final numbers in that one. Ansley Litchfield beat Bertrand 2-0. And I think that's about it, folks. That's going to run the table for us here. So that's going to wrap it up. We'll get a chance to talk to Coach Fader on Monday as they get ready for the FKC tournament. 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Thanks to everybody here for their well wishes and appreciation. It's an honor to bring you high school sports and college sports and everything that we do here at the Vibe and News Channel Nebraska Television. I'll see you on Friday night as Kearney High takes on Lincoln Standing Bear in high school football. The Stars will be at Sydney. We'll have that for you on ESPN Tri-City.
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1: You guys are changing the face of radio by what you're doing. 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
2: Here's your Tri-Cities weather forecast. Lows level off around 54. Tonight, under clear skies, winds out of the northwest around 5 miles per hour. Bright sunshine expected tomorrow. Daytime highs approaching 81. Mainly clear skies tomorrow night. Lows level off around 50. Dry with temperatures above average Thursday and Friday, and highs in the mid-70s to the low 80s. From the Weatherology Weather Center, I'm staff meteorologist Laura Lockwood. Currently 72.
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0: Welcome. Murphy in the Mornings with Tim.
1: You said you had one other or two others for the great debate, something?
2: Today, we've been asking, what is the most unusual favor someone has asked you? It's been up on Facebook. We've also taken phone calls. Let's see. This is Dan. Dan says, to borrow a vehicle that isn't even mine, it was another friend's vehicle.
1: Well, and sure,
2: and he's saying, I thought, I don't know, why don't you ask them?
1: That's a very good response to that.
2: Yeah, you had another one, though. You were going to give us your other one.
1: I was?
2: Yeah.
1: I think I got completely distracted when Bobby was telling us his answer.
2: It threw you, didn't it?
1: I have completely forgotten anything.
2: Well, that happens.
1: Well worth it. But I can do one better. My sister had to call in.
2: Let's listen.
1: She had that experience. Great. Good morning, The Vibe.
3: Just yesterday, I had someone ask me a strange
1: thing. Oh, really? What was it?
3: It was my aunt.
1: Okay.
3: And her water softener takes special filters.
1: Okay.
3: And where she has to get them, she says, the man is scary. So she asked me if I would go buy her water filters.
1: Just ask the scary guy where they're at.
3: A case at a time. She goes, then I'll have you buy one bag of salt.
1: That is weird. Was the guy scary?
3: I haven't gone yet.
1: Oh, okay. Oh. I'm looking forward to it, though.
2: Yeah, we need the recap after, too.
3: He says he's just scary, and I don't like going in there.
1: Oh, we all have people like that.
3: But I figured I could share that since I live out of state.
1: Yeah, thank you.
3: And she doesn't listen, so.
1: And hopefully the place where you go and buy it, the guy's not going to be listening going, what do they mean by scary?
2: Yeah.
3: Oh, my God, you live in Nebraska, patients?
1: Yes. Of course, they all do.
2: Yes. Tommy said hi.
1: Yes, please do. I miss him.
3: Oh, I will do.
1: We'll talk to you later. Yeah. Just ask for the scary guy.
2: Yeah.
1: But I've been in that situation before, too, where you're like, I think I told you, ever have somebody you say, if you need anything, let me know.
2: Right.
1: We'll get that taken care of. I've never had anybody actually follow through with it until once. And then they had me like go get all of their groceries from two different locations. And I was like, I am never offering this again. I don't even do this for myself.
2: Right, exactly.
1: If I'm out grocery shopping and I need to get something else from somewhere else, guess what? I'm not getting it that week. I only go to one time.
2: Listen, you're buying my groceries now. That's what's happening. Do you think your sister, though, in this situation, you think she's going into that store just looking around like, oh, that's him? Yeah. You'll know him when you see him.
1: She attracts creepy guys.
2: Oh.
1: So...
2: He'll find his way. Just come to her. Yeah. Hello, Miss Lady.
1: Yeah, and she's going to be like, oh, hello.
2: You're getting a new brother-in-law.
1: Oh, God. I thought the last one was bad.
0: I'm excited. 98.9.

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2: Here's your Tri-Cities weather forecast. Lows level off around 54 tonight under clear skies. Winds out of the northwest around 5 miles per hour. Bright sunshine expected tomorrow. Daytime highs approaching 81. Mainly clear skies tomorrow night. Lows level off around 50. Dry with temperatures above average Thursday and Friday and highs in the mid-70s to the low 80s. From the Weatherology Weather Center, I'm staff meteorologist Laura Lockwood. Currently 72.
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2: Here's your Tri-Cities weather forecast. Lows level off around 54 tonight under clear skies. Winds out of the northwest around 5 miles per hour. Bright sunshine expected tomorrow. Daytime highs approaching 81. Mainly clear skies tomorrow night. Lows level off around 50. Dry with temperatures above average Thursday and Friday and highs from the mid-70s to the low 80s. From the Weatherology Weather Center, I'm Staff Meteorologist Laura Lockwood. Currently, it's 68 degrees.
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0: Welcome. Murphy in the Mornings with Tim.
1: James, it's our great debate, no right or wrong answer. And with you winning some tickets to go to Golden Ticket Cinema, we're asking, we've got a couple of big movies still coming up. Is there a movie out there you're looking forward to coming out?
2: The Fantastic Four one.
1: Yes, later this month, I am too. We could go together.
2: Yeah, well.
1: Wow, that sounded like you wanted to. All right.
2: Well, my son wants to go see it really bad, so.
1: Well, I'm not saying we're going to share tickets. You get two tickets. I have tickets. All right, fine, yeah. James. Never mind. You go to your own screening of it. That's fine. I was trying to be nice, making a friend. No, it's fine. It's all right.
3: James has enough friends apparently. And family. And
1: see, this is why I go alone, Tim.
3: He's ready to go to movies.
1: This is why I go alone. I buy two tickets so nobody sits next to me.
3: Right.
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3: 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And high school football Friday, here on The Vibe, Kearney High is at Lincoln Standing Bear. 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
2: Here's your Tri-Cities weather forecast. Lows of low around 54 tonight, under clear skies, winds out of the northwest around 5 miles per hour. Bright sunshine expected tomorrow, daytime highs approaching 81. Mainly clear skies tomorrow night, lows of low around 50. Dry with temperatures above average Thursday and Friday, and highs from the mid-70s to the low 80s. From the Weatherology Weather Center, I'm staff meteorologist Laura Lockwood. Currently, it's 68 degrees.
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1: Driving around with my dad, I kind of grew up listening to that genre. 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
1: 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And yeah, everything I listen to.
2: Here's your Tri-Cities weather forecast. Lows level off around 54. Tonight, under clear skies, winds out of the northwest around 5 miles per hour. Bright sunshine expected tomorrow. Daytime highs approaching 81. Mainly clear skies tomorrow night, lows of a low around 50. Dry with temperatures above average Thursday and Friday, and highs in the mid-70s to the low 80s. From the Weatherology Weather Center, I'm staff meteorologist Laura Lockwood. Right now, 66.
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2: Here's your Tri-Cities weather forecast. Lows level off around 54 tonight under clear skies. Winds out of the northwest around 5 miles per hour. Bright sunshine expected tomorrow. Daytime highs approaching 81. Mainly clear skies tomorrow night. Lows level off around 50. Dry with temperatures above average Thursday and Friday and highs in the mid-70s to the low 80s. From the Weatherology Weather Center, I'm staff meteorologist Laura Lockwood. Right now, 66.
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4: Here's your Tri-Cities weather forecast. Lows of aloft around 54, overnight under clear skies, northwesterly winds 5 to 10 miles per hour. Ample sunshine expected Wednesday, high temperatures reach up to 81. Mainly clear skies Wednesday night, lows of aloft around 50. Dry with temperatures above average Thursday and Friday, and highs from the mid-70s to the low 80s. From the Weatherology Weather Center, I'm staff meteorologist Laura Lockwood. Right now, 65.
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4: Here's your Tri-Cities weather forecast. Lows level off around 54. Overnight, under clear skies, northwesterly winds 5 to 10 miles per hour. Ample sunshine expected. Wednesday, high temperatures reach up to 81. Mainly clear skies. Wednesday night, lows level off around 50. Dry with temperatures above average Thursday and Friday, and highs from the mid-70s to the low 80s. From the Weatherology Weather Center, I'm Staff Meteorologist Laura Lockwood. Right now, 65.
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4: Here's your Tri-Cities weather forecast. Lows dip down to about 53 overnight under clear skies. Winds out of the northwest around 5 miles per hour. Ample sunshine expected Wednesday. Daytime highs approaching 81. Lows level off around 50 Wednesday night. Mainly clear skies. Dry with temperatures above average Thursday and Friday. And highs in the mid-70s to the low 80s. From the Weatherology Weather Center, I'm staff meteorologist Laura Lockwood. Currently 65.
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2: Here's your Tri-Cities weather forecast. Lows dip down to about 53 overnight under clear skies. Winds out of the northwest around 5 miles per hour. Ample sunshine expected Wednesday. Daytime highs approaching 81. Lows level off around 50 Wednesday night. Mainly clear skies. Dry with temperatures above average Thursday and Friday. And highs in the mid-70s to the low 80s. From the Weatherology Weather Center, I'm Staff Meteorologist Laura Lockwood. Currently 65.
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4: Here's your Tri-Cities weather forecast. Lows dip down to about 53 overnight under clear skies, north winds 5 to 10 miles per hour. Bright sunshine expected Wednesday, daytime highs approaching 81. Mainly clear skies Wednesday night, lows of aloft around 53. Dry with temperatures above average Thursday and Friday, and highs from the upper 70s to the low 80s. From the Weatherology Weather Center, I'm Staff Meteorologist Laura Lockwood. Currently 60.
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4: Here's your Tri-Cities weather forecast. Lows dip down to about 53. Overnight, under clear skies, north winds 5 to 10 miles per hour. Bright sunshine expected Wednesday. Daytime highs approaching 81. Mainly clear skies Wednesday night. Lows of a low around 53. Dry with temperatures above average Thursday and Friday, and highs from the upper 70s to the low 80s. From the Weatherology Weather Center, I'm staff meteorologist Laura Lockwood. Currently 60.
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5: Here's your Tri-Cities weather forecast. Lows dip down to about 53 overnight under clear skies, north winds 5 to 10 miles per hour. Bright sunshine expected Wednesday, daytime highs approaching 81. Mainly clear skies Wednesday night, lows of aloft around 53. Dry with temperatures above average Thursday and Friday, and highs from the upper 70s to the low 80s. From the Weatherology Weather Center, I'm staff meteorologist Laura Lockwood. Currently 59.
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4: Here's your Tri-Cities weather forecast. Lows dip down to about 53 overnight under clear skies, north winds 5 to 10 miles per hour. Bright sunshine expected Wednesday, daytime highs approaching 81. Mainly clear skies Wednesday night, lows level off around 53. Dry with temperatures above average Thursday and Friday, and highs from the upper 70s to the low 80s. From the Weatherology Weather Center, I'm staff meteorologist Laura Lockwood. Currently 59.
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5: Here's your Tri-Cities weather forecast. Sunshine expected today with daytime highs approaching 81. North winds 5 to 10 miles per hour. Mainly clear skies. Tonight, lows dip down to about 53. Daytime highs approaching 78. Tomorrow, mainly clear. Lots of sunshine and dry Friday and Saturday with highs in the low 80s. From the Weatherology Weather Center, I'm meteorologist Jennifer Wojcicki. Currently, it's 59 degrees.
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2: Here's your Tri-Cities weather forecast. Sunshine expected today with daytime highs approaching 81. North winds 5 to 10 miles per hour. Mainly clear skies. Tonight, lows dip down to about 53. Daytime highs approaching 78. Tomorrow, mainly clear. Lots of sunshine and dry Friday and Saturday with highs in the low 80s. From the Weatherology Weather Center, I'm meteorologist Jennifer Wojcicki. Currently, it's 59 degrees.
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4: Here's your Tri-Cities weather forecast. Sunshine expected today with daytime highs approaching 81. North winds 5 to 10 miles per hour. Mainly clear skies. Tonight, lows dip down to about 53. Daytime highs approaching 78. Tomorrow, mainly clear. Lots of sunshine and dry Friday and Saturday with highs in the low 80s. From the Weatherology Weather Center, I'm meteorologist Jennifer Wojcicki. Currently, it's 56 degrees.
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2: Here's your Tri-Cities weather forecast. Sunshine expected today with daytime highs approaching 81. North winds 5 to 10 miles per hour. Mainly clear skies. Tonight, lows dip down to about 53. Daytime highs approaching 78. Tomorrow, mainly clear. Lots of sunshine and dry Friday and Saturday with highs in the low 80s. From the Weatherology Weather Center, I'm meteorologist Jennifer Wojcicki. Currently, it's 56 degrees.
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3: And good morning, good morning, good morning. Welcome to this Wednesday, October 7th, 2026 edition. Murphy in the Morning Show with Tim. That's Tim.
4: Good morning.
3: Good morning.
4: Happy Tuesday.
3: Yes. Looking forward to, it's Wednesday.
4: It is Wednesday.
3: Yeah.
4: Yes. Woo. We already had this conversation. I said, man,
3: it was
4: feels like Tuesday.
3: You yawned and said, oh, God, it's Tuesday. And I said, yep. Feels like a Tuesday. And I thought.
4: I just turned and looked at my sheet like, yeah, but we did that yesterday.
3: Welcome to the repeat. It's like Groundhog Day. Hey, it's Tuesday again.
4: I love it when it's that way around, you know, and you're not like, oh my gosh, it's Friday. It's like, no, it's not.
3: No.
4: It's only Wednesday.
3: No.
4: Well, happy Wednesday, everybody.
3: Hey, yeah, there you go.
4: Yay. See,
3: your day just got better.
4: Yes.
3: It's Wednesday.
4: Yes.
3: Wow. We'll, of course, have a lot of things that we do normally on a Wednesday.
4: Oh, good. We're going to spin the wheel?
3: We'll spin the wheel,
4: okay.
3: Yeah.
4: Okay. All right.
3: Thought we'd try that and see how that goes on a Wednesday.
4: I love a good Wednesday,
3: I
4: you
3: do,
4: know?
3: Too. I knew you did. I knew you did. That's why I was so happy to tell you the news.
4: Yes. Thank you.
3: It's Wednesday. Good morning.

0: It's Tri-City's Greatest Hits, 98.9 The Vibe. Good morning. I'm ready for a bit of information. We call it Random Facts. Helps you $1,000 minute. What do we got today, Tim?
1: Yes, Wednesday's random fact is that a lion's roar can be heard up to 5 miles away.
0: I can believe that.
1: Here's what they say. It reaches up to 114 decibels, which is as loud as a rock concert or a jumbo jet engine.
0: Isn't that crazy?
1: It is crazy. Mm-hmm. I don't know if you ever think of this, but every time I go to the zoo, and whether it's the Lincoln Zoo or Henry Dorley, mm-hmm. And they're in the middle of town.
0: Yeah. Oh yeah.
1: You know.
0: Yeah.
1: And you can take the train ride, especially in the Lincoln Zoo. You can take the little train ride, and it goes all the way kind of around the outside of the zoo. It weaves in a little bit, but you're kind of at the perimeter of the zoo, and you look around, and on one side is the zoo, and on the other side is just houses.
0: Right.
1: And I always think, imagine the noises these houses are hearing.
0: Oh yeah,
1: yeah. I mean, between all the animals, but you're like, oh no, that's just the lion. You know.
0: Yeah.
1: Here we're like, okay, you know, we could hear the train out the window, and they have all these crazy animals making noises.
0: Yeah.
1: And to think, you know, the lions are right there and they're as loud as a rock concert, you know, every day, every night. It's crazy.
0: When I lived in Florida, I had a friend that lived in Mayaca City, which, by the way, I know it sounds lovely, but it's a hole. Anyway, but they lived out in the middle of Mayaca City, and there was a big cat rescue that wasn't open to the public, but it was a rescue.
1: Okay.
0: And so they had property. We were sitting out there one night around a fire pit, you know, next to their pond, and it was like probably midnight, and you start hearing those cats going off, and they sounded like they were right behind you.
1: Oh, that's terrifying.
0: And they were at least a couple of miles away. Property over wherever it was, but it sounded like they were right behind you, and it was terrifying.
1: Yeah, I would think so.
0: Absolutely. We're sitting there in the dark with the glow of the fire, and we're just like, if I see glowing eyes, I'm done.
1: Right.
0: I'm out.
1: Yeah.
0: Because it sounds like it's right behind me.
1: Yeah. I know, that's just our, you know, our family cat.
0: Yeah, no, that's like that's Tigger. He's a little tabby.
1: Right.
0: No, that's not Tigger.
1: Oh, yeah. But it puts you on edge, doesn't it?
0: A little bit, yeah.
1: Yeah. So a lion's roar can be heard up to 5 miles. It's as loud as a rock concert or a jumbo jet engine.
0: There you go.
1: Crazy loud.
0: This kind of information could help you identify what's chasing you in the jungle. And also, $1,000 minute. If you'd like to take this knowledge and benefit yourself, go sign up for a bat right now. 989thevibefm.com.
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4: From the News Channel Nebraska Newsroom, I'm Brandon Shanahan. President Donald Trump's rally in Grand Island drew a larger crowd than some local officials expected Monday, with the Pinnacle Bank Expo Center reaching its maximum capacity of just over 6,000 people. Grand Island police said the venue reached capacity and thousands of others were turned away. Once the rally began, police urged people not to come to the area as long lines remained outside the building. The line began forming early Monday and continued to grow throughout the day, stretching from the Expo Center past the Fauner Park campus grounds as supporters lined East Rowley Park Road. A full replay of the rally, along with NCN's exclusive interview with President Trump, can be found online at newschannelnebraska.com. KHAS Radio morning radio host Brandon J. McDermott remains on the roof of the Burlington Center as the Heroes for Hunger food drive continues throughout the week. McDermott moved onto the roof yesterday on top of the Burlington Center at 7th and Burlington Road in Hastings. McDermott plans to remain on the roof until the truck parked below is filled with food donations for the Hastings food pantry. He says that the need for donations is especially important during late summer months when food pantries can see a seasonal slowdown in donations.
5: It's a huge time. 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There's a little bit of a lull. Their shelves get a little low. There's a definite need and a definite help, and the Hastings Food Pantry said, yes, this time is perfect for it.
4: Food donations are being accepted at the Burlington Center parking lot until 5 p.m. Monetary donations are also being collected at the Barrel Bar in Hastings. 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
7: Your Tri-Cities forecast.
1: Today, sunny with the high near 81. Tonight, mostly clear with low around 53. Tomorrow, mostly sunny with a high near 77. Right now, it's 55.
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Ooh.

0: We're going to set the tone of your work day and what you guys are going to talk about when you get to work. Perhaps when your family wakes up and you're sitting around the breakfast table. Do people do that?
1: Have breakfast together?
0: Yeah.
1: Yeah.
0: Okay. I haven't done that in probably 40 years.
1: I haven't done that in a long time because I just eat here from my computer with you.
0: Pretty much. Well, all right. Maybe if that is your tradition, that's fantastic. Glad we're going to be a part of it.
1: Yes.
0: We'll set the tone with our topic today. What do we got?
1: Yes. Talking about food, of course. Okay. What is a food you refuse to share?
0: Cereal.
1: You can comment up on Facebook or call or text us 308-270-0989. Okay. So a food you refuse to share, cereal?
0: No, I'm joking.
1: Okay.
0: Yeah, no, it's like, I'm not really possessive. No. Gosh, I don't know. It's one of those things where it's like when you live alone, I'm only sharing with a pug.
1: Right. Okay.
0: So, and if I don't, I get the death stare the entire time.
1: Right.
0: You know, it's first that sympathy, you know, puppy eyes, and I'm like, don't look at me like that.
1: If it is something that isn't like on the do not feed dogs list, I will share it with my dogs.
0: Every time?
1: Yeah. So food I don't share, chocolate, because it's really bad for them. Onions, they can't have that. But like they know if I'm in the kitchen cooking, they both are sitting in there.
0: Yeah.
1: I'm like, a carrot for me, a carrot for you. They love popcorn. Yeah. So sharing with the pets, not much.
0: Okay.
1: There's not much I wouldn't share with them.
0: But no chocolate, including Almond Joy or Heath bars.
1: That's right. And unfortunately, I have to eat the entire thing.
0: Does your mom need you to resupply? Does she need to bring some in?
1: No, no, I'm fine, Mom. Thanks.
0: Oh, all right. Because you know she's listening right now. She's writing it down.
1: Right. Other than that, what do you think? A food you refuse to share?
0: Again, I don't know. It's one of those where I'm going, okay, I really don't like it when somebody goes, what's that taste like? You know, you order something out.
1: Okay.
0: I'm like, it tastes great. You should have tried it.
1: Yeah, you should have ordered it.
0: You should have ordered it.
1: Okay, I'm with you. Like, I'm thinking, my head doesn't go to like, oh, I would never share that because I love it too much.
0: Right.
1: It kind of goes to a germ thing.
0: Yes, it does.
1: You know, so say I'm having some soup and somebody's like, oh, can I try that? Mm-hmm. As long as they have their own spoon,
0: right.
1: I'm like, sure.
0: Yeah.
1: You know, don't have me order guacamole and pay extra for it and then say, oh, can I have some of that? No, right. Pay for your own.
0: That's exactly right. You're absolutely right. So, yes, I think there are certain things that are out there that you're buying that you can share. Popcorn is one of them.
1: Yeah.
0: That's a given. Anytime that you go to... like a family style dinner kind of thing where they're bringing out multiple, you know, plates of different stuff and you're serving off of that or fajitas or that sort of thing.
1: Uh-huh.
0: Those are all shareable.
1: Right, right. As long as everybody's using clean utensils.
0: Yes. But if I'm eating a burger over at Angus, then I'm sorry. No, get your own.
1: Can I have a bite of that?
0: No, you can't have
1: like
0: a
1: unless
0: bite.
1: I'm cutting a bite off.
0: Right.
1: Then I'm like, well, you don't want my teeth marks on one side.
0: And right, it's exactly.
1: It's so awkward, right?
0: And then I'm going to be looking at that going, yeah, but you got some bacon on there. That's no.
1: Right.
0: Bacon mine.
1: There's only so much bacon.
0: No.
1: Okay, yeah. So for me, I feel like other than the dogs, to me, this goes to just a germ thing.
0: Yeah, I agree.
1: Okay.
0: I agree. Yeah. Do you ever, like, I've been in a situation where my niece, Harper, if I'm drinking some, she goes, can I try that? Do you have your own straw?
1: You know, if it's my kids, I'm good with it.
0: Yeah, I don't have full custody of my niece. So
1: right,
0: I don't know where she's been or what she's been eating. So
1: the kids know I always have a water bottle.
0: Yeah.
1: So yeah, they'll be like, can I have some of that? Like, yeah, of course.
0: And then
1: unless they're sick and then it goes, it's like, no.
0: And then they just leave you backwash.
1: Yeah, exactly.
0: All right, you can let us know.
1: Yeah, we turned this into a germ thing. That's what we just did.
0: We absolutely did. What are we uncomfortable with? Now you know. There's a list. You can let us know your answer on Facebook, or you can give us a call if you like.
1: Yes, 308-270-0989.
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7: Your Tri-Cities forecast.
1: Today, sunny with a high near 81. Tonight, mostly clear with low around 53. Tomorrow, mostly sunny with a high near 77. Right now, it's 55.
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0: We are rolling through this 6 o'clock hour, flying by, if you will. And that's a benefit to all of you out there because it's Wednesday. And the faster we get through Wednesday, we'll be here on Thursday then.
1: Excellent.
0: See how that works?
1: That's so exciting.
0: It just kind of falls into that kind of order.
1: Okay. That's how that works.
0: It is kind of interesting how that all works.
1: Okay.
0: Are you dressing your pets up for Halloween?
1: Probably not. I have in the past. Yeah. I have in the past. Just for like a picture or when my kids were little and they'd go trick-or-treating.
0: Right.
1: I would dress them up. One year Klaus and I were, I was Cruella de Vil and he was a Dalmatian.
0: A reverse Dalmatian?
1: Yeah.
0: And you had light spots?
1: No, I made like a little jacket for him.
0: Oh, gotcha. Okay.
1: My old dog, he was a unicorn one year when my daughter was really into.
0: Very cute.
1: So I have in the past. This year, I don't have a plan. I don't know. Is Lulu dressing up?
0: No.
1: Does she have any requests?
0: No, she hasn't mentioned anything. I'm just noticing that there's a lot of trending now things out there. They're doing trick-or-treating for dogs and pets. And I'm sorry, but.
1: Trick-or-treating for dogs?
0: Yep.
1: Okay.
0: PetSmart announced they're doing two events, in-store events. That are happening at all locations. They're having pet trick-or-treating that's happening on the 17th and the 25th from 10 until 4 o'clock. There's going to be some free treats and costume pets and photos and all that stuff.
1: Oh, that's fun.
0: I think it is.
1: I could get on board with that. That's fun.
0: We should put this in our must-do later in the month kind of thing.
1: Yeah.
0: Because I could figure out something. I don't know what I would dress Lulu up as.
1: Yeah, we could come up with something.
0: She definitely could earn her horns.
1: Oh, is that what it is?
0: Yes.
1: Oh, boy. Okay.
0: Yes. Definitely could earn her horns. But we'll talk about this as we get closer, because I got to figure out something she's going to want to wear.
1: Yeah. Oh, fine.
0: Yeah, we'll have to plan it.
2: In times like these, Nebraskans need a fighter in their corner. 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Hilgers went to court to put the brakes on hidden fees that drive up costs. And Hilgers has taken the fight to the scammers and fraudsters who prey on our neighbors. As a father of four, Mike Hilgers is holding big tech accountable for misleading parents, and Hilgers defended parental rights in the classroom. And when Biden tried to force Nebraska schools to let boys play girls' sports, Hilgers said, no way. Now Mike Hilgers is fighting to defend Nebraska's water rights, and Hilgers is protecting Nebraska farmers and ranchers from crippling regulations that raise food prices, fighting for what matters most, protecting the American dream. Our Attorney General, Mike Hilgers.
3: Paid for by friends of Mike Hilgers.
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8: From the News Channel Nebraska Newsroom, I'm Brandon Shanahan. These are today's headlines. President Donald Trump's rally in Grand Island earlier this week drew a larger crowd than some officials expected, with the Pinnacle Bank Expo Center reaching its maximum capacity of just under 6,000 people. After a months-long child enticement investigation, a 24-year-old North Platte man has been arrested. KHAS Radio morning host Brandon J. McDermott remains on the roof of the Burlington Center in Hastings, where he will remain until the truck below is filled with food donations for the Hastings Food Pantry. Those are today's headlines. 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
10: Your Tri-Cities forecast.
1: Today, sunny with the high near 81. Tonight, mostly clear with low around 53. Tomorrow, mostly sunny with a high near 77. Right now, it's 55.
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11: It all started at Mick Jagger's birthday party. Billy Idol had become friends with Ronnie Wood and found himself watching Mick, Ronnie, and Keith Richards share a bottle of whiskey called Rebel Yell. He immediately thought it would make a great song title, but politely asked Jagger and Richards first if they were going to use it. When the answer was no, he turned it into the title track of his next album. 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
1: In studio, it's Doug Duda. Good morning.
2: And hello, everyone. Wednesday.
1: It is Wednesday.
2: You know what today is?
1: Wednesday.
2: Hump day!
1: Very good.
2: Major League Baseball playoffs continue to see good pitching in close games as the Los Angeles Dodgers beat the Atlanta Braves 3-1. Dodgers are up 2-1, and San Diego stays alive with a 4-3 win over Milwaukee. There are four games set for today, and it all begins with the White Sox and Cleveland Guardians, 3 o'clock on ESPN Tri-Cities. The Nebraska football team and Indiana, the defending national champions, continue preparations for Saturday's game. The Hoosiers have won 21 consecutive games, the fifth longest winning streak by a Big Ten team in the past 80 years. And they are 32-2 under head coach Kurt Cignetti in his third year. They also have only allowed three 100-yard total rushing games. Nebraska offensive coordinator Dana Holgorsen says that will be an emphasis, obviously, for his football team this upcoming week. Hastings College soccer teams are hosting Doan tonight. The women will go at 5:30, and the men will follow at 8 o'clock this evening. In other sports, longtime college football coach Dennis Franchione passed away at 75 yesterday. He was this last year put into the MIAA Hall of Fame as he had coached at Pittsburgh State for a number of years early in his career. Coming off their first Sweet 16 appearance, the Nebraska men's basketball team will make a minimum of 30 national television appearances. In fact, they'll be in a nationally televised game on CBS for the first time since joining the Big Ten back in 2011.

0: That's when they take on Michigan State on January the 2nd. The women will be on at least 13 times. That includes Big Ten Network. MIAA Media Days held yesterday for basketball. UNK for the women picked 8th in the coaches poll and 10th in the media poll. Central Missouri, Fort Hays State, the top teams. And Washburn, the two-time defending league champions, is the overwhelming favorite on the men's side. The Lopers picked to finish 11th. Season begins at Wayne State with the home opener on November 22nd against Regis for the men. The women will start the year at home November 9th when they take on Sioux Falls. The GPAC Conference Soccer Players of the Week, Hastings College's Madison Rhodes, receives the Offensive Player of the Week. The Defensive Player of the Week is Concordia's Addie Snyder, a freshman out of Kearney High. They had 2 shutouts this past week. The Nebraska School Activities Association yearly has their Believers and Achievers. They take 48 seniors from across the state and honor them. And at the end of the year, 8 of them will receive $1,000 scholarships. There's about 10 of them from our area. Let's do that again. 10 of them. Kara Brockman, Elwood, Grady Feynman, Alma, Frank Kovacs, Minden, Emerson Lorenzo, Lexington, Emerson McIntyre, Granolin Northwest, Laney Pault from Wood River, Andrew Petzet from Kearney High, Christian Shaw, Sandy Creek, Owen Standage, Ravenna, and Sonia Warner from Shelton. In high school volleyball last night, in a battle of top 5 teams, Kearney Catholic here on the Vibe defeated Amherst in straight sets 25-21, 21-15. Kearney High went 5 sets to defeat Norfolk 15-9 in the 5th. It was York defeating Adams Central in straight sets. Aurora swept Seward last night. Central City swept Arcadia Loop City. Number 1 Centura came away with a sweep of Hastings St. Cecilia. Lakeview swept St. Paul. All those 3-0s. Grand Island Central Catholic 3-0 over North Platte last night as well. In high school golf, Kearney High finished 2nd at the A4 District at Meadowlark Hills. That will prepare them into the state meet next week. And Kearney's Micah Long was the district champion with a 77. Centennial Conference cross country yesterday. On the girls' side, SCOTUS wins it. St. Cecilia 3rd, Kearney Catholic 5th. Lily Daly of St. Cecilia was the champion. Jalen Witter of Kearney Catholic 6th. For the boys, Lincoln Christian had the top 6 finishers to easily win it. Kearney Catholic boys were the runner-up. Christian Jacobs finished 7th. The Ord girls won the Lou Platte Conference Tournament, followed by Central City. Amelia Bulkey of Central City, the champ. Kayser Johnson of Donovan Trumbull, the defending state champ, wins the conference meet on the boys' side. And Donovan Trumbull won the team title. Ord finished in 2nd. And district softball for Kearney High and Grand Island today. Class A, Kearney heads to Lincoln to take on Lincoln Southwest at 3 o'clock. Grand Island has a 10 a.m. game this morning against Bellevue East at Millard North. And then the Class C district finals are set for Friday. Kearney Catholic will host Guardian Angels. These are all best of 3 at 11. Cozad is at Bishop Newman at 11 Friday. And St. Cecilia will host Central City Friday at noon. Saturday, Centura will host Centura Central Valley. And that will begin at 11 a.m. That's your sports.
1: That's sports.

0: It's Tri-City's Greatest Hits, 98.9 The Vibe. Good morning with our great debate, Tim.
1: All right, Doug. What is a food that you refuse to share?
2: Ooh, Joey doesn't share food.
1: My sandwich.
2: My sandwich. Still a little bit left in the trash.
0: You threw my sandwich?
2: I don't know if there's anything I refuse to share. I mean, I guess if you want to eat half of my half-eaten food.
0: Yeah, no, we appreciate you leaving it in the fridge, but no, I don't think you have any takers.
2: Don't think I want to share my corn on the cob. That'd be a little gross.
0: Oh, yeah.
2: Here, you keep it.
0: After that, all yours. Here, okay.
2: You keep it. So,
0: but nothing really? You're open to the idea?
2: Corn on the cob.
0: Okay, corn on the cob. We'll
2: but
0: go
2: they
0: with
2: can't
0: that.
2: Give it back. I'll share it.
0: But that's it. You're done.
2: I don't need it back.
0: You're done. Right.
2: I don't need it back. No.
0: It's like when people say, hey, can I borrow a tissue? No, nope. That one's yours.
1: Yeah. You can have it.
0: It's not borrowing anymore.
2: No returnsies.
0: Yeah, exactly. Solid answer.
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8: From the News Channel Nebraska Newsroom, I'm Brandon Shanahan. President Donald Trump's rally in Grand Island drew a larger crowd than some local officials expected Monday, with the Pinnacle Bank Expo Center reaching its maximum capacity of just over 6,000 people. Grand Island police said the venue reached capacity and thousands of others were turned away. Once the rally began, police urged people not to come to the area as long lines remained outside the building. The line began forming early Monday and continued to grow throughout the day, stretching from the Expo Center past the Fauner Park campus grounds as supporters lined East Rowley Park Road. A full replay of the rally, along with NCN's exclusive interview with President Trump, can be found online at newschannelnebraska.com. KHAS Radio morning radio host Brandon J. McDermott remains on the roof of the Burlington Center as the Heroes for Hunger food drive continues throughout the week. McDermott moved onto the roof yesterday on top of the Burlington Center at 7th and Burlington Road in Hastings. McDermott plans to remain on the roof until the truck parked below is filled with food donations for the Hastings food pantry. He says that the need for donations is especially important during late summer months when food pantries can see a seasonal slowdown in donations.
9: It's a huge time. 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There's a little bit of a lull. Their shelves get a little low. There's a definite need and a definite help, and the Hastings Food Pantry said, yes, this time is perfect for it.
8: Food donations are being accepted at the Burlington Center parking lot until 5 p.m. Monetary donations are also being collected at the Barrel Bar in Hastings. 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
11: Your Tri-Cities forecast.
1: Today, sunny with the high near 81. Tonight, mostly clear with low around 53. Tomorrow, mostly sunny with a high near 77. Right now, it's 55.
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0: of you.
1: It's Tri-City's Greatest Hits, 98.9 The Vibe. Good morning. It's Murphy and Tim hanging out with you.
2: Yes, good morning.
1: I saw this, and I am so, like, tempted to see what they're offering up. More than 400 items of a personal collection from Paul Rubens, yes, Pee Wee Herman, going up on the auction block.
2: Oh, really?
1: This is a ton, and I mean a lot of Pee Wee Herman stuff, including clothing, props from his various movies and TV shows. And then some non-Pee Wee items from his personal collections, including plenty of, you know, decorations or any kind of collections that he had. He had Elvis lamps.
2: Cool.
1: Yeah. Novelty ashtrays and massive collection of vintage toys.
2: Cool. So is there a website that we can go look at stuff and see?
1: Yes. Okay. It is juliansauctions.com. I am going to go look at this, but there are some autographed items in there as well. Tim, I don't know if you're a fan enough to think about it, but is there something you would want from his collection?
2: Oh my gosh. His bicycle.
1: That was my number one guess.
2: The blue chair from the show.
1: Oh, you want Cherry?
2: Yeah. His white shoes. I would take an ashtray, though. That's fine. I'm not going to be too picky.
1: I think I would love to be able to get like a the gray suit and a red bow tie.
2: Yeah. Or any of the gadgets from Under the Big Top.
1: Yeah.
2: Yeah. Anything like that. Or even, you know, like cook his breakfast for him type stuff. Yeah. We could really use that in the studio.
1: That would be fun.
2: Yeah.
1: The pterodactyl flying over with toast and they drop it.
2: Yeah. That would be cool.
1: There are so many things I think that I would just be, I can't even imagine what this is going to go for.
2: Yeah. That's what I want to look at everything. And I'm curious of, is it a live auction or
1: I think
2: is
1: so,
2: it?
1: Yeah.
2: Okay.
1: You can now view it and see what is going to be available. And it's at juliansauctions.com. So
2: cool. Yeah. I'm going to check this out.
1: Yeah. I think it would just be fun. You're right. Those platform shoes that he does, the dance on the tequila dance.
2: Yeah. Yeah.
1: That would be spectacular.
2: Oh, this is cool. Yeah. I'm really curious to check this out.
1: I think most people are saying, yes, they want the bike.
2: Yeah.
1: And of course, why wouldn't you want the bike? But, yeah, we'll go see if there are any of the items. 400 items from Pee Wee Herman's personal and private collection are going to go up on auction. What is it that you would want from Pee Wee?
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11: Your Tri-Cities forecast.
2: Today, sunny with a high near 81. Tonight, mostly clear with low around 53. Tomorrow, mostly sunny with a high near 77. Right now, it's 55.
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0: 10 questions in 1 minute, and you're a $1,000 winner.
1: Hello?
2: Hello, we're looking for Brandy.
1: Yes, this is her.
2: Hi, Brandy. It's Murphy and Tim over at The Vibe. How are you?
1: Good. How are you?
2: Doing really well. Are you excited for today?
1: I am. I've been waiting.
2: Oh, okay. Have you been preparing yourself, like calming yourself, doing any kind of breathing exercises?
1: Trying to. Yeah. I'm at work, so it's a bit chaotic, but I think I can do okay.
2: Remind us, what do you do again?
1: I'm a food supervisor at KPS.
2: I couldn't remember where it was, but it's over at Kearney Public Schools. All right, excellent. Yeah. What are the kids having for lunch today?
1: Crispitos for choice A, and choice B is fajita chicken salad.
2: Ooh, that sounds fantastic.
3: Yeah.
2: I like that. I don't know what the first thing is, but the second thing sounds great.
1: Crispitos are like taquitos, which is like a rolled up fried tortilla with like meat and cheese in it.
3: Perfect.
2: Okay.
3: I love taquitos.
2: You have them?
3: Yeah.
2: You make them?
3: From the freezer in my air fryer. don't get too excited.
2: Oh, okay.
3: Yeah, you can find them in the freezer section.
2: I'm going to have to look that up.
3: Yeah.
2: Like a rolled up taco.
3: Yeah.
2: Well, Brandy, let's dive right into this so we can get you back to work. And of course, well, perhaps celebrating $1,000. What color should I use for you today?
1: Red.
2: Red. I can do that. And I'm going to have Tim explain what's about to happen, okay?
1: Okay.
2: Perfect.
3: All right, Brandy, I have 10 questions. You have 60 seconds. If I read a question and you don't know the answer right away, just say pass or skip and I'll come back to it if there's time. And the time does start as soon as I start reading the first question, okay?
1: Okay.
2: All right, Tim, whenever you're ready.
3: All right. Fill in the blank. All's well that blank well.
1: Ends well.
3: True or false? Atlanta has never hosted the Olympics.
1: False.
3: Which male artist released the hit song Smooth in 1999 featuring Rob Thomas?
1: Pass.
3: Is the diameter of a golf ball more or less than 2 inches?
1: Less.
3: Which month has more days, June or July?
1: July.
3: How many railroads are on the Monopoly board?
1: 6.
3: What is 17 plus 18?
1: Pass.
3: What actress played Carrie in Sex and the City?
1: Oh my gosh. Pass. Thanks.
3: What is the first vowel in the word chocolate?
1: Oh.
3: Name 2 of the 4 main kids in South Park.
1: Kenny and Cartman.
2: That is your minute right there. She got
3: she
2: that.
3: She knew that. That was
2: yeah,
3: quick.
2: She knew that. I love that. You passed on a couple of them. You said, who was the other artist with Rob Thomas and Smooth? That was Santana.
1: Oh, dang it.
2: Yeah. Let's see the math. It was 17 plus 18. That's 35.
1: Yeah, I'm not good at math on the spot.
2: And I will say, it seemed like you were frustrated with it. What actress plays Carrie in Sex and the City? It's Sarah Jessica Parker.
1: Yes, and I knew that.
2: Yeah. It's when you're at the time on it, you get a little under pressure in that, and it just kind of just escapes you for a moment. So,
1: Yep.
3: It happens. You still did well.
2: Absolutely.
3: And you're going to get Golden Ticket Cinema movie passes.
1: Okay, cool.
0: 10 questions in 1 minute, and you're a $1,000 winner. 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

0: It's Tri-City's Greatest Hits, 98.9 The Vibe. Good morning. If you're ready for it, I'm ready for it. Time for some Timbits.
1: Yes. All right. A bit of a feel-good story today. Oh, maybe some tips for you to get back on track. This is a doctor's revealing his 10 commandments of longevity, and all of them are free of charge. Oh, I love this.
0: Perfect.
1: Some of the most important things you can do are free, is what they're saying. What this doctor is saying is if you've ever thought the secret to a longer life was hidden inside a pricey supplement bottle, he's saying, no, it's not true. It's all free. His name is Dr. Michael Hall, which don't confuse it with Michael, the actor who plays Dexter.
0: Right.
1: Because that guy kills people. This guy is helping you live longer.
0: Perfect. Okay. Good to know. Keep in
1: mind. 10 Commandments of Longevity. Don't cost a thing. Are you ready for him?
0: Hit me with it.
1: Okay, guard your attention. He says, be mindful of content and information you consume. He says, what you think, you become. Okay?
0: Okay.
1: Honor your sleep. Prioritize quality sleep and healthy sleep habits. All right?
0: I agree with that. Yes.
1: Move daily. They say it's important to stay active with regular movement and exercise. Okay?
0: All right, fine.
1: You don't have to have a gym membership. Just get up, get going, is all they're saying. Preserve strength. Maintain your muscle strength, your mobility, and posture. That's one I need to work on. I try to correct myself, you know, as the day goes on, but I'll admit, I feel like some days my back hurts because I've just been like slouched over all day.
0: Sure, sure.
1: So watch your posture as well. He says, eat real food. Focus on minimally processed food and portion control. This is one of those, you start reading labels, hopefully you start making better choices. And once you start reading the labels, you're going to go down a rabbit hole.
0: Yeah.
1: You're going to realize the stuff that we are consuming is pretty bad most of the time. Okay. Embrace purpose. Find meaningful work, service, or goals. The next one, cultivate relationships. Build and maintain strong social connections with your family and your friends. And welcome challenge. Keep your mind engaged with stimulating activities. Remain curious. Continue learning and exploring new experiences.
0: Okay.
1: And the last one, keep the funnel wide. He says, aging is a natural narrowing of our metaphorical funnel. So do your best to be resilient with healthy habits. And then you keep that funnel wide. He says, the goal is not to accumulate more birthdays, but to make those years healthier and more meaningful.
0: Hmm. Well,
1: I think it's good advice, and I like that it's free. It's just little things we can do to be happier, healthier, and hopefully live longer.
0: Well, hopefully you all wrote those down.
1: Yes. If not, call me. I'll tell you.
0: Okay.
1: No, I think these are important things. You know,
0: no,
1: we
0: absolutely
1: talk about sleep and that kind of stuff, and it is important.
0: No,
1: so just be mindful of these things. I think it's good advice.
0: Some helpful advice right there during our Timbits this morning. Fabulous job. Excellent job.
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6: From the News Channel Nebraska Newsroom, I'm Brandon Shanahan. These are today's headlines. President Donald Trump's rally in Grand Island earlier this week drew a larger crowd than some officials expected, with the Pinnacle Bank Expo Center reaching its maximum capacity of just under 6,000 people. After a months-long child enticement investigation, a 24-year-old North Platte man has been arrested. KHAS Radio morning host Brandon J. McDermott remains on the roof of the Burlington Center in Hastings, where he will remain until the truck below is filled with food donations for the Hastings Food Pantry. Those are today's headlines. 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

0: that sound means?
1: I mean, somebody's going to win today in the 9 o'clock hour if they like to play our game we're going to decide on right now.
2: That's right. We're going to spin the wheel right now, see what mini game we're going to play in the 9 o'clock up for grabs. It's a heavy-duty sticker wallet. 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So happy spending there.
1: Enjoy.
2: Let's go over the 6 mini games for anybody who hasn't played yet. Channel surfing.
1: That's where I'm going to give you some clips of shows that I've just been recently watching. And, of course, you have to identify those.
2: Backwards movie plot.
1: This is where I like to take a plot of a movie. You might have seen it before, but you've seen it in the normal format. I like to go in reverse to see how that movie turns out. Sometimes, you know, people in Titanic, they're happy.
2: Helium Theater.
1: That's where I like to go and reenact a scene from some of the greatest moments of, cinematic history. And I like to do it professionally on Helium.
2: Singing in the shower.
1: This is our most expensive and complex one because it includes plumbing. And I'll tell you, I'm not skilled in that. But we put one in here in the studio and we bring in our celebrities. They take a shower in there. And while they're singing, you have to guess who they are.
2: Mashup radio.
1: Here we go. Take two songs. We haven't played this in a while, actually. Mash up two different songs. Put them together to see if you're able to identify both songs.
2: Fake news or just Florida?
1: It seems simple enough where you'd be able to determine, oh, that can't be possibly true, is it? Well, you'll have to tell us because there'll be one true headline and another one that's just from the state of Florida.
2: Yeah, might be our hardest game.
1: So.
2: Just might be. All right, let's give the wheel a spin and see what we're going to play today.
1: See what it is. Backwards movie plots. Yay!
2: Excellent. We'll play that in the 9 o'clock hour. Have your phones ready because we'll go till we get a winner. 308-270-0989.
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9: From the News Channel Nebraska Newsroom, I'm Brandon Shanahan. President Donald Trump's rally in Grand Island drew a larger crowd than some local officials expected Monday, with the Pinnacle Bank Expo Center reaching its maximum capacity of just over 6,000 people. Grand Island police said the venue reached capacity and thousands of others were turned away. Once the rally began, police urged people not to come to the area as long lines remained outside the building. The line began forming early Monday and continued to go throughout the day, stretching from the Expo Center past the Fauner Park campus grounds as supporters lined East Rowley Park Road. A full replay of the rally, along with NCN's exclusive interview with President Trump, can be found online at newschannelnebraska.com. KHAS Radio morning radio host Brandon J. McDermott remains on the roof of the Burlington Center as the Heroes for Hunger food drive continues throughout the week. McDermott moved onto the roof yesterday on top of the Burlington Center at 7th and Burlington Road in Hastings. McDermott plans to remain on the roof until the truck parked below is filled with food donations for the Hastings food pantry. He says that the need for donations is especially important during late summer months when food pantries can see a seasonal slowdown in donations.
0: It's a huge time. 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A lot of folks are donating for food drives, but what they don't have is during the July, August, September time period. There's a little bit of a lull. Their shelves get a little low. There's a definite need and a definite help, and the Hastings Food Pantry said, yes, this time is perfect for it.
9: Food donations are being accepted at the Burlington Center parking lot until 5 p.m. Monetary donations are also being collected at the Barrel Bar in Hastings. 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
2: Today, sunny with the high near 81. Tonight, mostly clear with low around 53. Tomorrow, mostly sunny with a high near 77. Right now, it's 55.
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heartbroken. You sit around moping, crying, crying. You say you even thinking about dying? Well, before you do anything rash,

0: Ah, I love Bill Withers. Can't do anything wrong with Bill Withers, can you? Use Me Up. Love that song. Hey, that is our Tri-City Triple Play, and it might actually feel a little familiar to you. That is, if you've been a huge fan of, you know, the kind of music that we play here at The Vibe. We like to give you a little bit of a flashback in that Tri-City Triple Play. Go back to see what this week's number one, number two, and number three songs would be on the charts. And this this year we happen to pick is 1972, going back a little ways.
1: There you go.
0: Going back a little ways for your Tri-City Triple Play.
1: A good one.
0: Yeah, it wasn't bad at all. We'll feature another year tomorrow morning.
2: In times like these, Nebraskans need a fighter in their corner. 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
1: Today, sunny with the high near 81. Tonight, mostly clear with low around 53. Tomorrow, mostly sunny with a high near 77. Right now, it's 55.
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0: It's Tri-Cities Greatest Hits, 98.9 The Vibe. Good morning. Halloween coming up. Everyone's still deciding what they want for their costume this year.
1: Yeah, we talked a little bit about sexy costumes are out.
0: That is true. How did you decide as a kid? Do you know, did you get to decide, or was it just like, did you buy your costumes, or did you make costumes?
1: Kind of both.
0: Okay.
1: I remember re-wearing like a clown costume. I told you one year I used one of the leaf bags and put balloons in it.
0: Yes.
1: I was a pumpkin that year.
0: Yeah. You hated that.
1: So a little bit of both.
0: Okay.
1: A little bit. I loved that day at school.
0: Because you just had to stand the whole
1: yeah.
0: time?
1: Yeah. I felt cool.
0: Yeah.
1: So a little bit of both. You?
0: Well, again, we didn't do a lot. I wasn't allowed to do a lot of trick-or-treating.
1: Okay.
0: Yeah. Which is why I didn't do so well in my walking class in college. We didn't walk a lot of places.
1: Yeah, that makes sense.
0: Yeah, you don't get the training in as a kid. You're just not going to do well in college.
1: Your parents didn't know how that was going to affect you.
0: They didn't know I was going to take that as a minor
1: in
0: college.
1: Yeah, they're like, well, he loves candy and not walking.
0: Not walking, so yeah. It's the only way to get him motivated, but we're still not going to encourage it. Anyway. I saw this. There's a list of they're going like some key icons throughout the years of popular Halloween costumes.
1: Oh,
0: by
1: okay.
0: the year.
1: I think this year will be very Dolly Parton heavy. Do you think?
0: I never even thought about it. I think you're absolutely right.
1: Yeah. Yeah. If I was going to a party, that might be who I dress up as.
0: Well, you're going to, if you need more balloons, they're out there
1: I'm
0: in the front lobby.
1: I'm going to need a couple balloons. You're right. Thank you for that suggestion.
0: We've got some more balloons in the lobby if you need them.
1: Well played.
0: So. Sorry. I see that happening. Okay. So the closest thing, I didn't go back to my year, but they're saying in 1975, which is closest to my birthday, was Dr. Frankenfurter from Rocky Horror Picture Show.
1: Oh, really?
0: That was the most popular Halloween costume.
1: For kids or adults?
0: I don't know.
1: Or...
0: It doesn't say.
1: Right.
0: It does not say what the age group is this.
1: I picture a kid coming up to my door and, at, you know, holding out, you know, a bag, wanting some candy, and I'm going to look around like, who brought you here?
0: Yeah. If your kid's getting in a corset and fishnets... A lot of eye makeup.
1: Yes. I love that.
0: You
1: got to
0: question
1: wow.
0: your parenting skills.
1: Yeah. Another great costume for this year as well.
0: I think
1: I just planned our Halloween, actually.
0: Yeah, I think you did, actually. But I'm not, I don't have my costume for freaking
1: well,
0: butter.
1: Well, we'll get it. We'll get it.
0: Let's see. 1981, it was Indiana Jones was the most popular. But
1: oh, really?
0: That'd just be a brown jacket
1: fun.
0: And a whip and a hat. That's it.
1: That's fun.
0: Yeah, still very easy to do at home. 1984, Madonna was the biggest thing.
1: Again, what?
0: If you just recycled your Dr. Frankenfurter.
1: Yeah, exactly.
0: You could just
1: some
0: use
1: party
0: that.
1: Hats and...
0: Spray paint them silver.
1: Exactly.
0: That's brilliant. 1988, Beetlejuice was the number one costume.
1: Cool. I had one of my friends be Beetlejuice.
0: Oh, yeah?
1: Yeah. So cool. A great costume.
0: Ghostbusters in 89. Makes
1: sense. Team costume, maybe? That's fun.
0: Yeah. Then 1998, they said the biggest thing was the ghost face from Scream.
1: Oh, yeah. Yep.
0: And that's been so overdone. You're just like, good Lord. I mean, they've done, what, 10 Scream movies?
1: Oh, yeah, yeah. They've done so many movies. But I have to tell you, my son was that for a couple years.
0: Oh, yeah?
1: Excuse me. He had the mask, and it had like a squeezy thing, and then
0: the blood
1: would come out down his face.
0: I've seen those.
1: It was cool. Yeah. It was really cool.
0: Yeah.
1: You could borrow it.
0: Then it jumps to Spider-Man in 2022.
1: Of course. Oh, superheroes always a win. Yeah,
0: I think so too. And Darth Vader. That's the ranking I had right here. So these were all like put together of very popular Halloween costumes over the years. So I thought that was quite interesting. They started off in 75 with Dr. Frankenfurter.
1: And you can be that, or you can be E.T. And I'm gonna be Dolly Parton.
0: Okay. Okay.
1: E.T. was 82.
0: Yeah, yeah.
1: And I know you had the doll, so.
0: That's what I'm just trying to wonder. What's my costume going to look like?
1: Yeah, it's going to get weird.
0: I don't.
1: I think it could be really funny.
0: I'm not interested in painting my face.
1: If I'll have AI do a couple kind of mock-ups and we'll there.
0: Yeah, yeah, let me know. Go ahead. Pull that up.
1: I'm gonna do some AI Halloween costumes for you and I.
0: I can't wait to see you as Dolly.
1: I know. It's gonna be good.
0: There will be pictures.
2: No surprise, the crop progress report showed a decrease in crop conditions. You're listening to the American Ag Network. Good morning. I'm Susan Littlefield. Now, corn conditions under expectations, down 3 points last week to 54% good to excellent. Bean conditions were at 57 versus 58 of last week. But it's the harvest progress of both corn and beans that are behind average pace at 23% complete versus a five-year average of 27%. And 25% complete versus the five-year average of 33% on the soybeans. President Trump yesterday, while in Nebraska, signed an executive order that he says will allow anyone to purchase tax-free red-dyed diesel for any reason. The White House fact sheet says the order directs the Secretary of Treasury and the Secretary of War to defer taxes for on-road use of the fuel through the end of the year with no interest or penalties, and to look for ways to eliminate the taxes altogether. This is the American Ag Network.
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2: December corn 501.5, up 4.25. March 516, up 4.5. January soybeans 1306.5, up 9. And March 1316.5, up 8.5. Soybean meal December 352.40, up 5.30. Oil for December, $69.19, down 16. Chicago wheat, December, $6.98.25, up 6. March, $7.11.5, up 5.25. Kansas City, December, $7.48.75, up 6.5. March, up 6.5, $7.61.5. As for Minneapolis, December, $7.12.25, up 3. March, up 3 at $7.29. October live cattle, $2.17.40, up 15. December, $2.20.17, up 20. October feeders, $334.22, up 37. November, $330.20, up 7. October lean hogs, $77.87, up 2. With the December contract down 22, $70.72. 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
5: From the News Channel Nebraska Newsroom, I'm Brandon Shanahan. These are today's headlines. President Donald Trump's rally in Grand Island earlier this week drew a larger crowd than some officials expected, with the Pinnacle Bank Expo Center reaching its maximum capacity of just under 6,000 people. After a months-long child enticement investigation, a 24-year-old North Platte man has been arrested. 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
1: Driving around with my dad, I kind of grew up listening to that genre. 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

0: Yes, that is Tri-City's Greatest Hits, 98.9 The Vibe. 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
1: That's right. We spun the wheel in the 8 o'clock hour, landed on backwards movie plot. That's the game we're about to play. Have your phones ready, because we'll go till we get a winner. Up for grabs, it's a heavy-duty sticker wallet. 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
0: Awesome. It could be all yours if you're able to identify the movie we're giving you.
2: Hooray for Hollywood. That's gooey, bally, hooly, Hollywood.
0: Here's how it works. I'm going to give you the plot of movie in reverse, and if you're able to identify the movie, you could be our winner. That number to call?
1: Yes, 308-270-0989.
0: Ready for it?
1: Yeah, sorry. I'm a bit distracted working on these AI Halloween pictures I'm going to get up on social media.
0: Let me
1: media.
0: Just tell you, without telling anyone else, work harder.
1: I can't stop laughing. I apologize.
0: You should.
1: The Rocky Horror Picture Show never looks so good on you.
0: This is where AI turns evil.
1: Right, yeah.
0: Pure concentrated evil. Now I'm against the data center.
1: Oh, no. Oh,
0: it
1: no.
0: Must be stopped.
1: Yes.
0: I don't know why I thought I would look good like that.
1: Oh, my goodness. Yes, I'm ready.
0: Backwards movie plot. Here we go. If you watch this movie in reverse, we find a moon-sized space station unexploding a peaceful planet. And then an old man with a beard magically glues himself back together after being gently touched with a laser sword. What is the movie? If you're able to identify it, you could be our winner today. I'm going to need to know specifically, so before you call, I'll make sure you know the exact answer.
1: Oh, boy. You can tell he's going to be difficult, you guys.
0: It needs to be the exact answer.
1: I love it when he gets in these moods. All right, be ready.
0: You set it off. You know the trigger.
1: Yeah, that's true. All right, 308-270-0989. Call if you dare.
0: Yes, be specific, please.

0: I love that song.
1: It's a great song.
0: I love that song. I don't care who does it. The originals, the remix, the Fugees. Oh, it's all good. Are you ready for your chance to win today? Wheel of Winning. We're doing it in the form of backwards movie plots.
2: Hooray for Hollywood. That's gooey, bally, hooly, Hollywood.
0: Here's how it works. I'm going to give you the plot of a movie in reverse. If you're able to identify the movie by title, specifically by title, then you can be our winner today.
1: He's
0: cool
1: warning you guys.
0: Yes.
1: He's warning you.
0: You have to be precise. There are many, many names that you could pick. And don't just say the first one. That doesn't count. So, here's the backwards movie plot. A moon-sized space station unexplodes a peaceful planet, and then an old man with a beard magically glues himself back together after being gently touched with a laser sword. Oh, yeah, I can fix this. Give me some glue. So, what is the movie that we're giving you in reverse? If you're able to identify it, you could be our winner. Let's go to the phone line. Good morning, The Vibe. What's your name?
3: Doug Slagle.
0: All right, Doug Slagle. Do you know the movie we're giving you in reverse?
3: Yeah.
0: Which one is
3: it? How about the first Star Wars?
0: You have to give me that title.
3: Star Wars
1: 1.
0: You're right there. Yeah.
3: No.
1: Yeah. I'm just trying to help Doug.
0: That's not it.
1: Okay.
0: You just got to get the title. I'll give you
3: Hope for a Future.
0: Nope, that's not it. Try again.
1: Try again, Doug.
0: Good morning, The Vibe. What's your name?
4: Grant.
0: All right. Do you know the movie we're doing in reverse?
4: I think maybe.
0: What is it?
4: I think it's Star Wars, The Phantom Menace.
0: And that is not it. Nope, try again. Good morning.

0: Vibe, what's your name?
1: Shauna.
0: Hi, Shauna. Where are you calling from? Are you on a moon somewhere?
2: I think so.
0: Shauna? Yeah.
1: Hello?
0: Oh, hey.
2: I'm worried about Shauna.
0: Yeah.
2: Push a button if you need help.
0: Shauna, are you in a trunk somewhere?
1: No, I was in my car.
0: Okay.
1: I was on speaker on the headset.
0: Oh, can you turn your radio all the way down for me?
1: Yeah. Just go ahead.
0: Because I love that song too, but I can't hear it twice. Do you know the movie we're giving you in reverse? Be specific.
1: My husband says it's Star Wars, A New Hope.
0: There it is! Yes, your husband wins.
2: No, Shauna wins.
0: Oh, Shauna wins. Congratulations. Yes, that is it. It took a little time for other people to get it, but we got you, and that makes you the winner today. Hang on the line with us. Excellent, excellent job. That's how it's done, ladies and gentlemen. That's how you win Wheel of Winning in this business. That's it right there.
2: Yes.
0: Shauna, excellent job. Thanks so much for playing along. The other two guys, thank you for trying. You'll have another chance to win. We'll do it next Wednesday, right?
2: Yes.
0: All right, looking forward to it.

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0: From the News Channel Nebraska Newsroom, I'm Brandon Shanahan. President Donald Trump's rally in Grand Island drew a larger crowd than some local officials expected Monday, with the Pinnacle Bank Expo Center reaching its maximum capacity of just over 6,000 people. Grand Island police said the venue reached capacity and thousands of others were turned away. Once the rally began, police urged people not to come to the area as long lines remained outside the building. The line began forming early Monday and continued to go throughout the day, stretching from the Expo Center past the Fauner Park campus grounds as supporters lined East Rowley Park Road. A full replay of the rally, along with NCN's exclusive interview with President Trump, can be found online at newschannelnebraska.com. KHAS Radio morning radio host Brandon J. McDermott remains on the roof of the Burlington Center as the Heroes for Hunger food drive continues throughout the week. McDermott moved onto the roof yesterday on top of the Burlington Center at 7th and Burlington Road in Hastings. McDermott plans to remain on the roof until the truck parked below is filled with food donations for the Hastings food pantry. He says that the need for donations is especially important during late summer months when food pantries can see a seasonal slowdown in donations.
1: It's a huge time. It's a huge help. They get a lot of help during the holiday season, during Thanksgiving and Christmas. A lot of folks are donating for food drives, but what they don't have is during the July, August, September time period. There's a little bit of a lull. Their shelves get a little low. There's a definite need and a definite help, and the Hastings Food Pantry said, yes, this time is perfect for it.
0: Food donations are being accepted at the Burlington Center parking lot until 5 p.m. Monetary donations are also being collected at the Barrel Bar in Hastings. 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
3: Your Tri-Cities forecast.
4: Today, sunny with a high near 81. Tonight, mostly clear with low around 53. Tomorrow, mostly sunny with a high near 77. Right now, it's 55.
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0: It's Tri-City's Greatest Hits, 98.9 The Vibe. It's Murphy and Tim with you all morning long. And, of course, asking you the hard-hitting questions of the great debate today.
1: Yes, we've been asking, what is a food you refuse to share? And as Murphy and I talked about it this morning, we kind of talked about sharing food with our dog.
0: Yes.
1: You, your dog, me, my dogs. So I said chocolate because they can't eat it.
0: That's
1: but
0: true.
1: Then we kind of went down a germ path. So
0: that's true as well.
1: It got a little weird,
0: it
1: but
0: did,
1: let's
0: course.
1: Head to Facebook and see what people are saying there.
0: Please.
1: Sharon says, I will share most anything if it's only a small bite. After that, you have to get your own.
0: Okay.
1: Your friend Stephanie, who has little kids, she says, I'll let you know after my kids are out of the house and I can actually have food to myself. Oh, poor thing, Stephanie. Sharon says, zebra cakes. Love that.
0: Oh,
1: love
0: the little
1: that.
0: Debbie thing.
1: Yep,
0: okay, yeah.
1: Yep. Our cleaning lady friend, Lisa, she says pasta. And then she threw me under the bus and saying, okay, Tim, how hungry are you right now? I think she's getting it that every time we talk about food all morning, I'm like, oh my gosh, what am I going to eat for lunch? What am I going to eat for dinner? Oh, that sounds good. Yeah, you're right, Lisa. You got me. Char says nothing. Ask my coworkers. I share everything. And one of her coworkers responded and said, yes, she does. Love
0: well,
1: that.
0: All right.
1: Good Lana says my mom's homemade rice pudding. Oh, I love that. My grandma used to make rice pudding.
0: I've never had rice pudding.
1: She says she always makes me my own dish. Oh, that's so cute.
0: Oh.
1: My Aunt Paula does that now with my kids. Frog eye salad. She will make it for parties and whatever, and then she gives each of the kids a separate container and with their name on it, so they can just eat it straight out of the container.
0: Okay.
1: So cute.
0: I don't know what that is, but okay.
1: Okay. We have a couple people saying steak.
0: Yeah. Oh, yeah. Get your own.
1: Yeah, exactly. Hey, you should have ordered that or made your own.
0: Yeah.
1: Yeah.
0: You chose wrong.
1: Tim says popcorn. Dan says beef jerky. Like I said, a couple steak answers. Judy says dark chocolate. Dee says ice cream. Mark says fried chicken. Mike says he would share any food. And Kevin says mountain oysters.
0: Well, all the you can eat. All you can eat is fine.
1: You're not going to ask if you can have a bite?
0: Not even interested.
1: Okay.
0: Nope.
1: If that's what you're eating, do you say, can I have a bite?
0: No.
1: Okay.
0: No.
1: What would you say?
0: Nothing.
1: Okay.
0: We did ask Brandy. She played $1,000 Man this morning. Asked her what her answer was because of her profession. She might have a good answer.
1: Yeah.
0: Find out.
2: What is a food you refuse to share?
3: Ooh. probably chocolate.
0: That's a good answer. That's
3: a good answer. Especially with my kids.
0: Okay. Do your kids go out for trick-or-treating?
3: Yes.
0: Okay. Do you have the rule they like get access to their candy for like a certain number of days and then it's you cut them off and it magically disappears?
1: Then it's free game.
0: Yeah.
1: Anyone can eat it?
0: Yeah.
1: Okay.
3: No, I just stretch the truth and say, well, I got to pick through and make sure they're not poisoned.
0: Oh, that's
1: right.
0: Good. Oh, that's smart. Very, very smart.
1: Like, you know, there was one Halloween where people put razor blades in chocolate.
3: Yes.
1: I just got to make sure everything is safe.
0: That's right.
3: Exactly.
0: If you're going for chocolate, what's your go-to in their candy bucket?
1: Ooh,
3: either Milky Way or Three Musketeers.
1: Really? Okay.
3: Yes.
0: Milky Way, I get you. But the Three Musketeers, I've never known. What is the stuff inside of a Three Musketeer?
1: It's like marshmallowy fluff, isn't
3: it? Yeah, it's like a marshmallow thing.
1: Yeah, chocolate marshmallow fluff.
0: I gotta be honest, I've never had one, so I don't know, but it always looked really weird to me.
3: Yeah. Oh, you're missing out.
0: Am I?
3: Yes.
0: All right, well, I'm going to go out on trick-or-treating and take it out of kids' buckets then.
1: That's the best way to get it is to go trick-or-treating.
0: Well, I'm not going to spend good money on it. I might not like it.
1: Yes.
3: Exactly.
0: I'm going to steal it from children.
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14: Your Tri-Cities forecast.
1: Today, sunny with the high near 81. Tonight, mostly clear with low around 53. Tomorrow, mostly sunny with a high near 77. Right now, it's 55.
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15: It was an early morning yesterday. I was up before the dawn. Enjoyed my stay.

0: Tri-City's Greatest Hits, 98.9 The Vibe. As we are ready to wrap up this, what day?
1: Is it Wednesday still?
0: Yeah, Wednesday. She got
1: okay.
0: it, folks.
1: Oh my gosh, I was so confused this morning.
0: Started off as a Tuesday.
1: All hey, right. At least it is in that direction.
0: You got a day. You're yeah. absolutely right.
1: Yeah.
0: So we want to thank all of you for participating today, whether that means you were answering our great debate questions, whether you were playing along with us with Wheel of Winning, whether you were just, you know, hanging out and having some fun.
1: That's right. Speaking of hanging out and having fun, we talked about Halloween costumes, and you were talking about the most popular Halloween costume for every year. And so we kind of joked around. So I did do the AI photos of Murphy and I in some different Halloween costumes. Legally, we can't post one of them. I'm sorry if you wanted to see that.
0: Nobody wants to see that.
1: No, I made it, but Murphy shot it down real
0: not
1: quick.
0: Not happening.
1: You are not showing that to anyone.
0: I will put up with a lot of abuse.
1: This is where he draws the line.
0: That is never going to see the light of day.
1: So there's a picture of Murphy and I up on Facebook, AI fun, and then asking what should we dress up as for Halloween this year.
0: It's a really good question.
1: Go check that out.
0: And we want to thank a listener that dropped something off for us yesterday.
1: Oh my gosh, yeah, this was so sweet. This is Tony is his name, owns the company Papa's Workshop, and he wrote us a little note and said that he says thanks for making him laugh loud and for having a great show. Aww. And does some really unique woodworking.
0: Yes, and he made a beautiful little sign or plaque. Or I don't know what you'd officially call it, but it's very, very cool.
1: Yeah, burned. Music is the voice of the soul into there, has a music note on it. And then, I don't know, what would you call the rest of the...
0: I don't know. It's just kind of in with the woodwork and the line of... it's very cool.
1: Yeah, yeah.
0: We'll
1: so thank
0: to
1: you,
0: hang
1: Tony.
0: Out here in the studio.
1: We appreciate that. That was very, very sweet of you.
0: We appreciate it. That being said, we're looking into Thursday. We'll have another great topic for you with a great debate in the morning. It's right around 6:30.
1: Mm-hmm.
0: We'll have a chance for you to win in the 9 o'clock, of course, with Time Warp and everyone's favorite, Would You Rather, in the 8 o'clock.
1: Yes, it's going to be a fun Thursday.
0: Make sure you join us. We'll plan on doing that right around 6 if that works for you.
1: That does work for me.
0: Perfect. We'll see you then.
1: See you then.
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3: Here's a look at today, October 7th in rock history. A four-year immigration battle for John Lennon finally ended on October 7th, 1975, when the U.S. Court of Appeals overturned an order to deport him. John said it was a great birthday present from America. He would turn 35 two days later. On this day in 1978, the Rolling Stones were the hosts and musical guests on Saturday Night Live. Mick Jagger, Ron Wood, and Charlie Watts appeared in sketches, and the band played three songs from Some Girls.
4: And happy birthday to John Mellencamp, who was born in 1951.
3: And that's a look at today, October 7th in rock history.
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4: 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While Nebraska offensive coordinator Dana Holgorsen begins preparations for Saturday's game with Indiana, he said it's pretty scary when you zone in on this Hoosier defense.
5: It poses a lot of challenges with what they do. It's

0: be challenging to scheme them up and run the ball. It's going to be challenging to pass protect them. Linebackers are extremely active, you know, and then they got good quality secondary play with sound schemes. There's no, you know, there's no weaknesses. My job's to continue to try to find some, but I haven't found any yet.
1: Meanwhile, when defensive coordinator Rob Orich looks at their offense, he said one thing really jumps out with how their running backs play.
2: What impresses me about them most is they don't run out of bounds. They don't run out of bounds. So we got to be ready to tackle, go to work. But I think they have a good roster back there, and I think they run the way they're coaching them.
1: Reporting here with the Nebraska football team in Lincoln, I'm Sean Callahan of HuskerOnline.com.
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4: I think Dr. Schrock said you're his favorite employee. I believe that's what I heard.
5: That's nice to know. I
4: could be mistaken, but I thought he said that. I can't imagine why he wouldn't. How long have you been with the clinic?
5: It'll be 7 years in October.
4: And in that time frame, you have probably witnessed a lot of things with patients that have come in and sought treatment, and they have had great results. And so when you heard about this program, Dr. Schrock says, we're going to be starting this new program. We're going to start this different way of doing this process. You volunteered to be part of the first group.
5: I volunteered. I was the first one, actually.
4: That's huge. That's great. That shows a lot of confidence that you have in the clinic, and you trust 100%.
5: Yep.
4: So let's see. What were you ailing from that you wanted to have treated?
5: Just like constant knee pain.
4: Mm-hmm.
5: Unstable at times. I was telling Dr. Schrock, walking down the stairs and always holding on and just making sure I'm stable before I fall down or trip. I had in the past done a stem cell probably 5-6 years ago.
4: Mm-hmm.
5: So, when I heard of this new procedure with my own stem cell, I was very excited. I volunteered
4: right away.
5: Yep.
4: And now
5: I would have, like, I don't know what you call it, restless leg.
4: Yep.
5: It's like I couldn't relax, just because of the pain, couldn't get comfortable. And I do not have that anymore.
4: Was it something that when you, did you always keep it in the back of your mind going, okay, I had this treatment and it was 2 weeks ago? Or did it just suddenly happen and you realize, wait, I haven't felt like this in a long time?
5: It was more like that. I wasn't expecting results that fast.
4: Mm-hmm.
5: But, and actually I had it done last month. I think it was a Friday, June 19th. So it's just been over a month.
4: Yeah.
5: Month and a couple days, but already, I mean, huge.
4: Huge results. Huge results. What did you have any concerns going into it? Were you were perfectly fine?
5: Nope.
4: Nothing
5: nope.
4: worried about?
5: Nope. I volunteer. Yeah. I will be the first. And as far as I know, we're the only ones in Nebraska that do this.
4: And that says a lot about the clinic, obviously. You know, we know Dr. Schrock does put a lot of time into making sure whatever they offer is going to be top notch. You're going to make sure you're well taken care of. And, you know, it's fantastic to be able to look at this and say, there's so many more people that are going to be able to come in and have that same experience.
5: Absolutely.
4: I think your words are probably going to stick with a lot of people out there that are hearing this going, I didn't expect this quickly, but it just made me realize I was missing out on so much.
5: Absolutely.
4: It brought back that physical aspect of your life. You're able to get out and move again.
5: Yeah.
4: That's fantastic.
5: Very awesome.
6: Here's your Tri-Cities weather forecast. Ample sunshine expected today with daytime highs approaching 81. Northeasterly winds 5 to 10 miles per hour. Lows around 53. Tonight, mainly clear skies. Mainly clear skies. Tomorrow, high temperatures reach up to 78. Clear skies and dry Friday and Saturday with highs in the low 80s. From the Weatherology Weather Center, I'm meteorologist Jennifer Wojcicki. Currently, it's 59 degrees.
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0: And what do you do for a living?
1: I have a little hobby farm.
2: A hobby farm?
0: Yeah, what do you have on your hobby farm?
1: Well, I'm raising cattle, and I got a chicken that lays an egg a day.
2: Just one? One chicken?
1: We started with 12.
2: Oh, really?
0: Wow, you're really rough on your chickens.
1: Yeah. Well, it was the weather more than me, I think.
0: Oh, okay.
2: Interesting. Right. So will you get some more baby chicks?
1: We're thinking about it, yeah.
0: I don't know where you buy chickens.
2: Yeah, you can buy chickens from Orschlin.
0: Oh, really? Yeah.
2: It's a lot of work, right? I've never done it, but I hear it's a lot of work.
0: I would imagine the hardest part is fighting the other family members for who gets the one egg.
1: Yeah. Well, so far, it hasn't been a problem. Okay.
0: One egg a day. It's mine, dibs! Is it summertime when you should get new chickens?
2: Spring is when you get the chicks.
1: Yeah,
2: am I right?
1: Spring.
0: All right.
1: Yeah. If we get them in March, we'll probably start getting eggs in August.
2: Right. It takes a while before they start laying eggs, right? Yep.
0: Oh. See, I'm learning.
2: Yes, you are.
0: I'm learning that I can buy a whole dozen of them in like less than a minute at a grocery store.
2: Does your chicken have a name?
1: Yeah, but it Rosebud or Rosie or something like that. It's my grandson's name.
2: Oh, cute.
0: It's very cute.
2: I love that.
0: Does he name all the animals?
1: All the animals are named on the farm, yes.
2: Oh,
0: do we dare ask what the cows' names are?
1: Well, there's Bambi. She's a heifer.
0: Okay.
1: Bambi. We have Frank the Bull. Homer and Opie are steers.
0: Wow. All right. Yeah, I feel bad for Bambi. All right.
1: I think the bull got to her, so she's safe from the butcher shop.
2: Oh, the bull got to her.
0: Frank got loose and got with Bambi and hooked up, huh?
1: Well, he's been with her since April or May, so I'm hoping something happens.
0: Well, you know, you hope.
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0: From the News Channel Nebraska Newsroom, I'm Brandon Shanahan. President Donald Trump's rally in Grand Island drew a larger crowd than some local officials expected Monday, with the Pinnacle Bank Expo Center reaching its maximum capacity of just over 6,000 people. Grand Island police said the venue reached capacity and thousands of others were turned away. Once the rally began, police urged people not to come to the area as long lines remained outside the building. The line began forming early Monday and continued to go throughout the day, stretching from the Expo Center past the Fauner Park campus grounds as supporters lined East Rowley Park Road. A full replay of the rally, along with NCN's exclusive interview with President Trump, can be found online at newschannelnebraska.com. KHAS Radio morning radio host Brandon J. McDermott remains on the roof of the Burlington Center as the Heroes for Hunger food drive continues throughout the week. McDermott moved onto the roof yesterday on top of the Burlington Center at 7th and Burlington Road in Hastings. McDermott plans to remain on the roof until the truck parked below is filled with food donations for the Hastings food pantry. He says that the need for donations is especially important during late summer months when food pantries can see a seasonal slowdown in donations.
1: It's a huge time. It's a huge help. They get a lot of help during the holiday season, during Thanksgiving and Christmas. A lot of folks are donating for food drives, but what they don't have is during the July, August, September time period. There's a little bit of a lull. Their shelves get a little low. There's a definite need and a definite help, and the Hastings Food Pantry said, yes, this time is perfect for it.
0: Food donations are being accepted at the Burlington Center parking lot until 5 p.m. Monetary donations are also being collected at the Barrel Bar in Hastings. You can find more of today's news online at newschannelnebraska.com. From the NCN Newsroom, I'm Brandon Shanahan.
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4: Warm and dry forecast continues for a vast majority of the country today. Very little weather is actually occurring in the Midland U.S. outside of a few spotty showers. 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Good morning. I'm Susan Littlefield as we take a look at the ag weather. First off, into the northern plains, where dry weather continues this week. That's going to aid in any fieldwork progress. A system will move into the weekend and could actually produce some widespread precipitation into next week. And that could even be enough cold air to accumulation of snow. Models show some potential for it, but confidence isn't overall in the forecast. Either way, a system will disrupt harvest, but only briefly. The central southern plains are looking for dry, warm, and sunny weather to continue through this weekend. And that's going to help with soil and dry and producers getting out and getting to resume some of that field work. Despite the areas of heavy rain over the last 2 weeks, drought is still a big issue in the region. And although wet areas are still getting a chance to drain, the drier weather not favorable for the establishment of winter wheat. The Midwest has dry weather continuing this week, allowing fields to dry out and producers to get back in the field for harvest, winter wheat planting, and other field work. Some showers may spread into the region from late Saturday into Monday due to Tropical Storm Isaiah developing in the Gulf, though the coverage and intensity still is uncertain. And southern Brazil has seen a couple rounds of heavy rains. This is the American Ag Network.
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4: December corn drops 5.5 this morning, 5.02.5. March, 5.17.25, down 5. Jan soybeans, 5.75 lower, 13.13.5. As March, 13.23.25, down 5.5. October live cattle, 2.21, down 22. December down 107, 2.23.02. October feeders, 3.39.25, down 1.25. November down 1.25 at 3.37.02. 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
2: In times like these, Nebraskans need a fighter in their corner. 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Hilgers went to court to put the brakes on hidden fees that drive up costs. And Hilgers has taken the fight to the scammers and fraudsters who prey on our neighbors. As a father of four, Mike Hilgers is holding big tech accountable for misleading parents. And Hilgers defended parental rights in the classroom. And when Biden tried to force Nebraska schools to let boys play girls' sports, Hilgers said, no way. Now Mike Hilgers is fighting to defend Nebraska's water rights. And Hilgers is protecting Nebraska farmers and ranchers from crippling regulations that raise food prices. Fighting for what matters most, protecting the American dream. Our Attorney General, Mike Hilgers.
3: Paid for by friends of Mike Hilgers.
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9: Here's your Tri-Cities weather forecast. Ample sunshine expected today with daytime highs approaching 81. Northeasterly winds 5 to 10 miles per hour. Lows around 53. Tonight, mainly clear skies. Mainly clear skies tomorrow. High temperatures reach up to 78. Clear skies and dry Friday and Saturday with highs in the low 80s. From the Weatherology Weather Center, I'm meteorologist Jennifer Wojcicki. Currently, it's 59 degrees.
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2: Here's your Tri-Cities weather forecast. Ample sunshine expected today with daytime highs approaching 81. Northeasterly winds 5 to 10 miles per hour.

0: Lows around 53. Tonight, mainly clear skies. Mainly clear skies. Tomorrow, high temperatures reach up to 78. Clear skies and dry Friday and Saturday with highs in the low 80s. From the Weatherology Weather Center, I'm meteorologist Jennifer Wojcicki. Right now, 65.
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1: What do we have as our great debate today?
2: Today's debate topic is, what's the dumbest way you've hurt yourself?
1: I think you actually just triggered a memory, because I was really struggling what mine would be. And no, it wasn't running, but it was on a treadmill.
2: Okay, what were you doing?
1: I'm trying to impress young lady next to me, and I'm going...
2: This was at the gym.
1: Yeah.
2: Oh.
1: Okay. And did the whole, you know, sup.
2: To another girl, yeah. And then what?
1: To a girl, and then...
2: Oh, right, you're not a girl.
1: She rolled her eyes, and I took that as interest, and so I said...
2: Right.
1: I've never been on this treadmill before, what do you suggest? And pure silence. And then I'm like going... All right. Four sounds like a normal number.
2: Okay.
1: Four. Yeah. Let's start at four.
2: On a scale of 1 to 10 is usually what they are. You're like, okay.
1: I didn't realize that it actually came with an incline as well.
2: Oh, yes.
1: So apparently setting four was not the speed only. It was also the degree of angle. And
2: and you rolled right off this thing.
1: Let me tell you, four is faster than you think.
2: Yeah.
1: Four is way more... Way more dangerous than you really think. And as I stepped on the treadmill, I'm like, oh, we're moving right along here. Oh, okay. Shoots me off the back, throws me against the wall. She didn't skip a beat. Nothing.
2: She didn't even turn around and see if you were okay. Oh, my gosh.
1: Not a laugh, not a smile, not a, are you hurt? Can I call someone? Right. Nothing.
2: I wouldn't have been able to. I would have been laughing at you.
1: I tell you.
2: I would have asked if you were okay, but I would have laughed. Maybe she had some earbuds in and she had no idea.
1: Completely ignored me, so I loved her even more.
2: Yes. See you tomorrow.
1: Ignore me more.
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11: From the News Channel Nebraska Newsroom, I'm Brandon Shanahan. These are today's headlines. President Donald Trump's rally in Grand Island earlier this week drew a larger crowd than some officials expected, with the Pinnacle Bank Expo Center reaching its maximum capacity of just under 6,000 people. After a months-long child enticement investigation, a 24-year-old North Platte man has been arrested. KHAS Radio morning host Brandon J. McDermott remains on the roof of the Burlington Center in Hastings, where he will remain until the truck below is filled with food donations for the Hastings Food Pantry. Those are today's headlines. 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

0: For the sports update on 98.9 The Vibe, I'm Doug Duda. Major League Baseball playoffs in the National League yesterday. The Dodgers beat the Braves 3-1. They're up 2-1. Padres stayed alive with a 4-3 win over Milwaukee. The Brewers still up 2-1. All four series will continue today, and you can hear the action beginning at 3 o'clock on ESPN Tri-Cities as the White Sox take on the Guardians. Nebraska football offensive coordinator Dana Holgorsen says Indiana's defense has allowed only three teams to rush for over 100 yards on them over the last year and a half, and they pose a lot of problems as they get ready to host the defending national champ.
1: They've had three teams in the last year and a half rush for 100 yards on them. They're sound on the back end. They got a great system. They got great continuity. You know, these coaches have been together for a long time. My perspective, and I would say it's pretty much a national perspective, is you know, their defense has as much respect as their offense does. You don't win 21 straight games in a row if you don't.
0: Holgorsen also says Jamal Rule will be ready to go after setting out the Maryland game. Kickoff is at 11 o'clock on ESPN Tri-Cities coming up this Saturday. Out of the MIAA, Central Oklahoma head coach Adam Durrell has resigned effective immediately after a postgame confrontation with officials following their 33-31 loss at Central Missouri. The longtime head coach at Northwest Missouri State, where he won three Division II national titles, helped revive Central Oklahoma. He was the MIAA Coach of the Year and Region Coach of the Year in 2024 when they went 11-2. And lost to the national champ Ferris State in the playoffs. UNK plays at Central Oklahoma on Halloween. This week, the Lopers head to Missouri Southern, and even though it was an overtime loss to Pitt State, there were still positives for Coach Ryan Held.
2: When you rush for 288 yards against Pitt State Gorillas, I don't care what year, I don't care what the record, that's like throwing for 600.
0: Three different Loper backs were able to rush in the ball game, led by Isaiah Harris with two touchdowns in the contest. For Hastings College, they're also in action Saturday night, but at home against Mount Marty. The Nebraska men's basketball team will make a minimum of 30 national television appearances after their run to the Sweet 16 last year. Coach Fred Hoiberg's squad picked fifth in the preseason media poll. They'll even be on CBS for their first regular season appearance since joining the Big Ten when they play Michigan State on Saturday, January the 2nd. The women have 13 matchups, and it is Big Ten Media Day in Chicago for the women today. Head coach Amy Williams, Logan Nisley, and Britt Prince are on hand. The men will speak tomorrow. UNK women's basketball team picked 8th and the men 11th in the preseason MIAA coaches poll. The Lopers open the season November 9th, the women hosting Sioux Falls, the men going to Wayne State. Hastings College Soccer is hosting Doan tonight, 5:30 and 8 o'clock, and the Broncos' Madison Rhodes has been named the GPAC Women's Offensive Player of the Week for the second time this season. Concordia's Addie Snyder, a freshman from Kearney High, is the Defensive Player of the Week. UNK Women's Golf Team won the 10-team Nebraska Intercollegiate at Centura Hills that wrapped up yesterday. Hastings finished in 5th. Loper's Callie Doctor was the individual medalist. The Hastings men won the 13-team Statesman in Iowa, and Takai Sugawara broke the school record for 54 holes at 10 under par. In high school sports going on today, we have golf wrapping up. The A4 yesterday at Meadowlark Hills saw Kearney finish as the runner-up to advance the state. Michael Long was the medalist. Class A is at Riverside in Grand Island, B at Monument Shadows in Gehring, C at Lake Maloney in North Platte. Beginning on Monday, high school volleyball last night here on The Vibe. Top five matchup, Kearney Catholic got 15 kills from Gindley Wemhoff in a sweep of Amherst. Kearney beat Norfolk in 5 sets. York swept Adams Central. It was Centura sweeping St. Cecilia. Lincoln Southeast swept Grand Island. Gretna East beat Northwest in 4 sets. And Central Catholic swept North Platte. The Heartland Athletic Conference Cross Country Meet is today at the Kearney Country Club. Yesterday, St. Cecilia's Lily Daly won the girls' portion of the Centennial Conference. Jalen Witter of Kearney Catholic was 6th. SCOTUS won the team title. St. Cecilia 3rd, Kearney Catholic 5th. Lincoln Christian won the boys. Kearney Catholic was the runner-up. In the Lou Platte Conference, the Ord girls and Donovan Trumbull boys were champs, and the Kearney softball team will begin districts this afternoon at 3 in Lincoln against Southeast. That's sports.
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0: 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Kearney High at Lincoln Standing Bear at 7. 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
11: Here's your Tri-Cities weather forecast. Ample sunshine expected today with daytime highs approaching 81. Northeasterly winds 5 to 10 miles per hour. Lows around 53. Tonight, mainly clear skies. Mainly clear skies tomorrow. High temperatures reach up to 78. Clear skies and dry Friday and Saturday with highs in the low 80s. From the Weatherology Weather Center, I'm meteorologist Jennifer Wojcicki. Right now, 65.
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2: Here's your Tri-Cities weather forecast. Ample sunshine expected this afternoon with daytime highs approaching 78. Northeasterly winds 5 to 10 miles per hour. Lows level off around 53. Tonight, mainly clear skies. 78 tomorrow, mainly sunny. Dry Friday and Saturday under sunny skies with highs in the low 80s. From the Weatherology Weather Center, I'm meteorologist Jennifer Wojcicki. Right now, 68.
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0: The Murphy in the Morning Show with Tim.
1: Okay, so we do. I wanted to bring this up because as I was on vacation with my family last week down in Florida, I gave you the note that my mother gave me, was that she wanted to encourage your New Year's resolution of learning how to play the guitar.
2: I apologize. I feel like I kind of brought you in on my resolution.
1: Yeah, I appreciate it. So here's how it goes. Of course, my mother listening the one day that Tim's like, oh, we should do this. And I'm like going, okay, fine, we'll do that. And she takes it to heart. So I get down there and it says, this gift is to assist you in your New Year's resolution with Tim.
2: There we go.
1: To learn an instrument in 2024. I heard you state maybe the tambourine, but with this gift, it gives you several options as to what instrument you're best at. Enjoy. That's what the note said.
2: I love that.
1: I open up this gift, and it is a toy set of instruments. And it has everything in it.
2: Now you have options.
1: I know,
2: I love
1: right?
2: this. I see a drum.
1: I got the drum right here, so that's pretty cool.
2: What does she got?
1: I got the trumpet.
2: That's your instrument. This is perfect.
1: That's awesome. This is the flute or a recorder?
2: A recorder. It matches your sweatshirt, though.
1: A tambourine.
2: Yeah.
1: Okay, so I got the tambourine over. All right. What are these?
2: There's
1: maracas?
2: More? Oh, okay.
1: These are the maracas.
2: What are you leaning towards? Or are you like the one man band?
1: And the one last one is the harmonica.
2: Oh, I got a harmonica for Christmas as well. Mine's not plastic.
1: I think this is my favorite.
2: They're manly, yes.
1: Trumpet is my favorite. I'm not going to lie.
2: Oh, I'm so glad your mom got you this set.
1: Yeah.
2: Maybe you'll let me play with some of the instruments. You've put your mouth on half of them, so those are
1: toy.
2: Out. But the other ones, oh, I see. Okay.
1: Yeah. Would you like the tambourine?
2: You had siblings.
1: My mouth hasn't been on this one.
2: This is mine. This is mine. This is mine as well.
1: Would you like the maracas? My mouth hasn't been near these.
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0: From the News Channel Nebraska Newsroom, I'm Peter Rice. The University of Nebraska-Kearney announcing today that it's ending summer commencement beginning next year. UNK says declining participation and increasing costs in staffing leads to the decision. Summer graduates instead will have the opportunity to participate in the university's December commencement. The university will continue holding spring and winter commencement ceremonies. UNK says it's making the announcement 10 months in advance to give students and families time to plan ahead. A Yankton, South Dakota man will spend the next 15 years in federal prison for charges stemming from an incident in Buffalo County. 47-year-old Joshua Hollum was sentenced last month in federal court after pleading guilty to possession with intent to distribute meth and possession of a firearm in furtherance of a drug trafficking crime. The State Patrol responded to a reported hit and run on I-80 in February of last year and found Hollum in a damaged vehicle. Troopers say a loaded syringe was sticking out of his shirt pocket. Later search of the vehicle found more than 400 grams of meth, along with cocaine, heroin, and fentanyl. A popular pizza chain that closed several central Nebraska locations over the last year is now opening up a new location under new leadership in Kearney. The Little Caesars pizza franchise is set to return next month on the south side of Kearney, just off of 2nd Avenue. The former location in Kearney and others in Grand Island, North Platte, and Columbus were closed in the fall of 2025 due to bankruptcy. Work is ongoing at the new location, which is tentatively scheduled to open in early November. For more details or for news anytime, check out our website at newschannelnebraska.com.
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0: With a sports update on 98.9 The Vibe, I'm Doug Duda. All four Major League Baseball series continue today, starting with the White Sox and the Guardians, 3 o'clock on ESPN Tri-City. Nebraska native and the winningest coach in Oregon men's basketball history, Dana Altman, has stepped down less than 3 weeks before the season begins. Altman announced his retirement at the age of 68, getting ready for his 17th season with the Ducks. They had won 20 games every year until last year when they went 12-20. Of course, he also spent a number of years at Creighton. The Baltimore Ravens made an aggressive move to stabilize their injury-ravaged offensive line, acquiring two-time Pro Bowl lineman Cam Jurgens, the Beatrice and University of Nebraska graduate, from the Philadelphia Eagles. Central Oklahoma head coach Adam Durrell resigned effective immediately, 2 days after a postgame confrontation with officials following a loss at Central Missouri. Durrell, who had been with Josh Lamerson at Abilene Christian, took over at his alma mater from 2011 to 2016, Northwest Missouri State, and won 3 Division II national titles. And just 2 seasons ago, Central Oklahoma was 11-2, made the playoffs. He was the MIAA and Regional Coach of the Year. Future Nebraska quarterback Trey Taylor of Millard South has been named the Maxwell Award National High School Player of the Week. Against Millard West, he threw for 345 yards and 5 touchdowns, ran for 73 yards and another score. Big Ten Conference Basketball Media Day is going on in Chicago. Today it is the women. Britt Prince and Logan Nisley are there with Coach Amy Williams. The men are up tomorrow. Hastings College Soccer will be hosting Doan tonight. Kickoff for the women at 5:30. The men will follow at 8 o'clock. Nebraska football getting ready for Indiana. Offensive coordinator Dana Holgorsen knows the chore that's ahead of his team.
1: Yeah, they pose a lot of problems. I mean, everything starts up front with them. I mean, they're big, experienced, thick, active, play a lot of guys, and pose a lot of challenges with what they do. It's going to be challenging to scheme them up and run the ball.
0: Kickoff Saturday at 11 o'clock on ESPN Tri-Cities. Kearney High softball begins district play this afternoon in Lincoln at Standing Bear High School. They will play Lincoln Southeast at 3 o'clock. Grand Island was eliminated today by Bellevue East, 12-0. Class B will play tomorrow. Class C will get their best of three finals underway this weekend. And the Heartland Athletic Conference cross-country meet is this afternoon at the Kearney Country Club. That is a look at sports.
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15: Here's your Tri-Cities weather forecast. Ample sunshine expected this afternoon with daytime highs approaching 78. Northeasterly winds 5 to 10 miles per hour. Lows level off around 53. Tonight, mainly clear skies. 78 tomorrow, mainly sunny. Dry Friday and Saturday under sunny skies with highs in the low 80s. From the Weatherology Weather Center, I'm meteorologist Jennifer Wojcicki. Right now, 68.
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16: The music was inspired by a storm and how it made all the Londoners outside the guitarist's window seek shelter from the rain. The singer's lyrics were about another raging storm at the time, the Vietnam War. But it needed something else. In this case, a female voice, Mary Clayton, who sang her part in the middle of the night, pregnant and in curlers. From Let It Bleed, The Rolling Stones, Gimme Shelter.

0: for every year from 1950 to 2005. Why they shut off at 2005, I don't know. But let's say you were born in 1954. Batman was very popular. In 57, Frankenstein's monster. In 69, an astronaut. That makes sense. In 71, Willy Wonka. Indiana Jones in 1981. You know, I skipped 1978 when a very famous Halloween movie came out. Michael Myers from the movie Halloween. I know. 89, it was Ghostbusters. 2002, Spider-Man. Do you have your costume yet?
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3: Here's your Tri-Cities weather forecast. Ample sunshine expected this afternoon with daytime highs approaching 78. Northeasterly winds 5 to 10 miles per hour. Lows level off around 53. Tonight, mainly clear skies. 78 tomorrow, mainly sunny. Dry Friday and Saturday under sunny skies with highs in the low 80s. From the Weatherology Weather Center, I'm meteorologist Jennifer Wojcicki. Currently 73.
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0: 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Murphy in the Mornings with Tim.
1: I want everybody to know we did do a little office competition with Murphy's dog Lulu's new ball launcher.
2: Yeah, don't say this. If she's listening, she's going to know. Her birthday is on Thursday, and she's going to know what she got.
1: She's not listening. She's not listening.
2: I hope not.
1: I can't wait to see how much she enjoys it. We had fun with it here in the studio. I'm not going to tell you who the winner was. You'll have to wait and watch the video. I'll get it up on Facebook here.
2: It's not
1: shortly.
2: Our finest moment, is it, Tim?
1: No.
2: Not someone's finest moment.
1: I really thought I would do better than I did.
2: I think we all thought you would have done better. Maybe the key is you have to be on all fours and chase the ball to get it.
1: Yeah.
2: That might be the key.
1: Yeah. And I think you would have done better if you were allowed to catch it in your mouth.
2: You do. Oh, hello. I walked right into that.
1: Yeah, you did.
2: I walked right into that.
1: All right, that video will be up on Facebook here in a little bit.
2: Will it?
1: Maybe.
2: Yeah.
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0: The Pointer Sisters here on The Vibe. I'm John Hart with BJ Thomas. We had Gary Wright in there, too, with the Ethereal Dreamweaver. On the way, some Queen and The Who. 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
14: With News Channel Nebraska, I'm Peter Rice with a look at your headlines. The University of Nebraska-Kearney announcing today that it will be ending summer commencement beginning next year. A Yankton, South Dakota man will spend the next 15 years in federal prison for charges stemming from an incident in Buffalo County. A popular pizza chain that closed several central Nebraska locations over the last year is opening up a new location in Kearney under new leadership. And a 17-year-old Grand Island boy is seriously injured after a crash involving a pickup and semi-truck near Grand Island. For more details or for news anytime, check out our website at newschannelnebraska.com.
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0: the Tri-Cities' greatest hits. More on the way, too. Keep it here. I'm John Hart, 98.9 The Vibe. 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

0: With a sports update on 98.9 The Vibe, I'm Doug Duda. All four Major League Baseball series continue today, starting with the White Sox and the Guardians, 3 o'clock on ESPN Tri-City. Nebraska native and the winningest coach in Oregon men's basketball history, Dana Altman, has stepped down less than 3 weeks before the season begins. Altman announced his retirement at the age of 68, getting ready for his 17th season with the Ducks. They had won 20 games every year until last year when they went 12-20. Of course, he also spent a number of years at Creighton. The Baltimore Ravens made an aggressive move to stabilize their injury-ravaged offensive line, acquiring two-time Pro Bowl lineman Cam Jurgens, the Beatrice and University of Nebraska graduate, from the Philadelphia Eagles. Central Oklahoma head coach Adam Durrell resigned effective immediately, 2 days after a postgame confrontation with officials following a loss at Central Missouri. Durrell, who had been with Josh Lamerson at Abilene Christian, took over at his alma mater from 2011 to 2016, Northwest Missouri State, and won 3 Division II national titles. And just 2 seasons ago, Central Oklahoma was 11-2, made the playoffs. He was the MIAA and Regional Coach of the Year. Future Nebraska quarterback Trey Taylor of Millard South has been named the Maxwell Award National High School Player of the Week. Against Millard West, he threw for 345 yards and 5 touchdowns, ran for 73 yards and another score. Big Ten Conference Basketball Media Day is going on in Chicago. Today it is the women. Britt Prince and Logan Isley are there with Coach Amy Williams. The men are up tomorrow. Hastings College Soccer will be hosting Doan tonight. Kickoff for the women at 5:30. The men will follow at 8 o'clock. Nebraska football getting ready for Indiana. Offensive coordinator Dana Holgorsen knows the chore that's ahead of his team.
1: Yeah, they pose a lot of problems. I mean, everything starts up front with them. I mean, they're big, experienced, thick, active, play a lot of guys, and pose a lot of challenges with what they do. It's going to be challenging to scheme them up and run the ball.
0: Kickoff Saturday at 11 o'clock on ESPN Tri-Cities. Kearney High softball begins district play this afternoon in Lincoln at Standing Bear High School. They will play Lincoln Southeast at 3 o'clock. Grand Island was eliminated today by Bellevue East, 12-0. Class B will play tomorrow. Class C will get their best of three finals underway this weekend. And the Heartland Athletic Conference cross-country meet is this afternoon at the Kearney Country Club. That is a look at sports.
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12: Here's your Tri-Cities weather forecast. Ample sunshine expected this afternoon with daytime highs approaching 78. Northeasterly winds 5 to 10 miles per hour. Lows level off around 53. Tonight, mainly clear skies. 78 tomorrow, mainly sunny. Dry Friday and Saturday under sunny skies with highs in the low 80s. From the Weatherology Weather Center, I'm meteorologist Jennifer Wojcicki. Currently 73.
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0: How about that? Some Rascals, Good Lovin', Rod Stewart, Supertramp, CCR in there. I'm John Hart with Dave Edmonds on the way, and one of my favorite bands, The Pretenders. It's the Tri-Cities' greatest hits, the perfect soundtrack for anything. 98.9 The Vibe and streaming. 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I found some really good information today. If you've ever thought the secret to a longer life was hidden inside a pricey supplement bottle, you would be wrong. Dr. Michael Hall is a guy. He recently shared what he calls the Ten Commandments of Longevity, his recipe for staying as young as you can and as healthy as you can. And I love some of these. Get this. Number one, guard your attention. Be mindful of the content and information you consume. He says, what you think, you become, which can be a problem. Honor your sleep. Prioritize quality sleep and healthy sleep habits. I need to do that. Move daily. It's important to stay active with regular movement and exercise. Preserve strength. Maintaining muscle strength, mobility, and posture is key to living longer. And he also said, eat real food. Focus on minimally processed foods and portion control. We'll talk about some more of these coming up.
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3: Markets moved in a different direction than what we saw in the last 24 hours. You're listening to the American Ag Network. Good afternoon. I'm Susan Littlefield. So corn reversed course from yesterday as a trade average yield estimate for Friday's WASD sits at 177.7 versus USDA's 178.5 in September, with carryout pegged at 1.670 billion bushels against 1.567. EIA data was friendly this morning, showing ethanol production increasing by 46,000 barrels a day to 1.053 barrels today, while stocks decreased 122,000 barrels to 23.743 million barrels. U.S. ethanol exports in August hit a five-month high at 212 million gallons. Soybeans softened at the open.

0: Air quality concerns are front and center in the stretch of persistent wet weather, with an Iowa co-op reporting nearly every load received so far has carried significant damage, some as high as 60%, and several loads have been rejected. The trade expects USDA to leave yield at 52.8 bushels to the acre, with carryout near 305 million bushels versus 310 in September. China's demand got a lift after President Trump said China could double its soybean purchases. We gave back all of yesterday's gains. Solvicon cut its production forecast for Russia's 26-week crop by 700,000 metric tons. Ukraine's crop is 50% planted, with the acreage expected down by as much as 15% due to the war. We're looking at cattle only managing a greener close. No cash trade has been reported as of yet this week, leaving the five-area weighted average unchanged at 219.96. Hogs gap down and never recovered. Cash and product markets continue to search for a bottom, at the national base filling down 107 to 75.74. 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
0: December corn did settle down 6502. March down 5 1/4, 517. Jan beans 13.14 1/2, down 4 3/4. And March 13.24, down 4 3/4. Soybean meal December 365.80, up 11. Oil December down 223.67.68. Chicago wheat December 17 3/4 lower, 686.5. Kansas City December 738.5, down 17 3/4. As Minneapolis December 710 1/4, down 9. Live cattle for October 221.60, up 37. The December contract, 223.77, down 32. October feeders, 338.15, down 235. November, 335.80, down 247. October lean hogs, 76.92, down 1. December, down 127, 69.10. Class 3 October milk, up 4, 15.09. 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
3: Here's your Tri-Cities weather forecast. Ample sunshine expected this afternoon, with daytime highs approaching 78. Northeasterly winds 5 to 10 miles per hour. Lows level off around 53. Tonight, mainly clear skies. 78 tomorrow, mainly sunny. Dry Friday and Saturday, under sunny skies, with highs in the low 80s. From the Weatherology Weather Center, I'm meteorologist Jennifer Wojcicki. Currently, it's 77 degrees.
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0: I'm John Hart. Thanks for hanging out with me here in the afternoon. I'm here 1 to 5 every weekday afternoon with all this great music. The Tri-Cities' greatest hits. 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
1: From the News Channel Nebraska Newsroom, I'm Peter Rice. The University of Nebraska-Kearney announcing today that it's ending summer commencement beginning next year. UNK says declining participation and increasing costs in staffing leads to the decision. Summer graduates instead will have the opportunity to participate in the university's December commencement. The university will continue holding spring and winter commencement ceremonies. UNK says it's making the announcement 10 months in advance to give students and families time to plan ahead. A Yankton, South Dakota man will spend the next 15 years in federal prison for charges stemming from an incident in Buffalo County. 47-year-old Joshua Hollum was sentenced last month in federal court after pleading guilty to possession with intent to distribute meth and possession of a firearm in furtherance of a drug trafficking crime. The state patrol responded to a reported hit and run on I-80 in February of last year and found Hollum in a damaged vehicle. Troopers say a loaded syringe was sticking out of his shirt pocket. Later search of the vehicle found more than 400 grams of meth along with cocaine, heroin, and fentanyl. A popular pizza chain that closed several central Nebraska locations over the last year is now opening up a new location under new leadership in Kearney. The Little Caesars pizza franchise is set to return next month on the south side of Kearney, just off of 2nd Avenue. The former location in Kearney and others in Grand Island, North Platte, and Columbus were closed in the fall of 2025 due to bankruptcy. Work is ongoing at the new location, which is tentatively scheduled to open in early November. For more details or for news anytime, check out our website at newschannelnebraska.com.
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0: It really is the perfect way to spend a Wednesday afternoon. With me, John Hart, 98.9 The Vibe, and the Tri-Cities Greatest Hits. If you were listening a little earlier this hour, I told you there's a guy who recently shared his 10 commandments of longevity. And they're really good ones when you think about it. We mentioned guard your attention, be mindful of things you consume, because what you think, you become. 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We didn't get to this, though. 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Build and maintain those relationships. Strong social connections, family and friends. Welcome challenge. Keep your mind engaged with stimulating activities. Remain curious. Continuous learning. And finally, keep the funnel wide. He said aging is a natural narrowing of our metaphorical funnel. So if you do your best to be resilient with healthy habits, then you'll keep that funnel wide. Yeah, the goal? Accumulate more birthdays. I like that. Years of healthier and meaningful life. It's really a pretty good list, I gotta admit, but some of those I need to work on.
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13: Here's your Tri-Cities weather forecast. Ample sunshine expected this afternoon, with daytime highs approaching 78. Northeasterly winds 5 to 10 miles per hour. Lows level off around 53. Tonight, mainly clear skies. 78 tomorrow, mainly sunny. Dry Friday and Saturday under sunny skies with highs in the low 80s. From the Weatherology Weather Center, I'm meteorologist Jennifer Wojcicki. Currently, it's 77 degrees.
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0: It's the perfect soundtrack. 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
3: 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Hilgers went to court to put the brakes on hidden fees that drive up costs. And Hilgers has taken the fight to the scammers and fraudsters who prey on our neighbors. As a father of four, Mike Hilgers is holding big tech accountable for misleading parents, and Hilgers defended parental rights in the classroom. And when Biden tried to force Nebraska schools to let boys play girls' sports, Hilgers said, no way. Now Mike Hilgers is fighting to defend Nebraska's water rights, and Hilgers is protecting Nebraska farmers and ranchers from crippling regulations that raise food prices, fighting for what matters most, protecting the American dream. Our Attorney General, Mike Hilgers.
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5: Here's your Tri-Cities weather forecast. Highs level off around 81 this afternoon under sunny skies, northeasterly winds 5 to 10 miles per hour. Lows dip down to about 53. Tonight, mainly clear skies. Mainly sunny skies. Tomorrow, daytime highs approaching 78. Lots of sunshine and dry Friday and Saturday with highs in the low 80s. From the Weatherology Weather Center, I'm meteorologist Jennifer Wojcicki. Currently, it's 77 degrees.
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0: Welcome. Murphy in the Mornings with Tim.
1: The largest confirmed hurricane in the history of hurricanes are coming towards us, and you get to name it. What are you going to name it?
2: Oh, Satana.
1: Is there a reason why?
2: Why not? Sounds like Satan.
1: All right.
3: The feminine version?
2: Yeah, Satan's sister, Satana.
1: What about you, Tim? Anything that comes to mind?
3: Can I just name it Tim?
1: Well, if you'd like to.
3: Yeah, depends what kind of mood I'm in, but yeah, that would be good.
2: Your hurricane would be bright and sunny.
3: Oh, look at that. Murphy's rolling his eyes so hard. Don't fall out of your chair there, buddy.
1: Jesus Christ.
2: I felt him roll from here.
3: Good yeah, you can God. Feel that.
1: Wow.
3: Oh, if only we had our camera on.
1: I think I'm going to name it after my ex-wife.
3: Oh, which one?
1: Well, I'm not going to give you the name. I'm going to name it because she comes in hot and heavy, but she leaves and it smells like dry rot. So.
3: Jeez. I'm going to leave that.
2: Yeah, that's kind of a mic drop moment right there.
1: What? I'm sorry. I could have gone with something. She comes in hot and wet, but she leaves with your house and your half of your possessions.
3: She sounds nice.
1: She sounds nice. You would have gotten along with her just fine.
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0: 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I love it. Commodores, easy. Earth, Wind, and Fire, that'll raise them. That'll raise the old blood pressure up. Rolling Stones, too. I love that song. Shattered. Stick around on the way. Some Dr. Hook and some Heart. I'm John Hart. 98.9 The Vibe, the Tri-Cities greatest hits. 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So much fun. Great music. They give stuff away. 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Around 6:30, the Great Debate. 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And they also have a thing Monday mornings called Picture Oki. What they do is they take a line from a song and tell AI to create an image based on the lyrics. Some are easy, some are kind of hard. If you haven't seen it yet, scroll through our Facebook page to see the previous pictures. They're hilarious. Challenge yourself. Try to figure out what those pictures represent, what song is depicted. It's Picture Oki every Monday morning right here. Check it out on the Facebook page, Murphy in the Morning with Tim. Stick around.
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11: With News Channel Nebraska, I'm Peter Rice with a look at your headlines. The University of Nebraska-Kearney announcing today that it will be ending summer commencement beginning next year. A Yankton, South Dakota man will spend the next 15 years in federal prison for charges stemming from an incident in Buffalo County. a popular pizza chain that closed several central Nebraska locations over the last year, is opening up a new location in Kearney under new leadership. And a 17-year-old Grand Island boy is seriously injured after a crash involving a pickup and semi-truck near Grand Island. For more details, or for news anytime, check out our website at newschannelnebraska.com.
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1: 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Tell them who we are.
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2: A very unique voice. Dr. Hook on the cover of the Rolling Stone. Kim Carnes, Elvis in there. Who's coming up? Well, Manfred Mann and the Bee Gees. I'm John Hart. 98.9 The Vibe. This is about the best news any college undergrad can hear, other than that their art history midterm is going to be multiple choice. Kraft Mac and Cheese will be putting out a cheesy ramen. Kraft just announced they're developing Kraft Mac and Cheese cheesy ramen. Three varieties, spicy chicken and pork. They say the idea was inspired by people adding cheese to their ramen dishes to balance out spice levels and add the creaminess factor. They've been seeing growing demand for cheesy ramen in the U.S. All three flavors available in the ramen aisle early next year for about $3 each. And that's nice. Few lucky people may get to try it early. If you're interested, they say you should follow Kraft Mac and Cheese on Instagram and TikTok for updates on how you could get an early taste. Did you eat ramen in college? I never did. I mean, I've tried it. You know, I've eaten it. I just had the regular old boxed mac and cheese. Between that and canned stew and chili and frozen pizzas, that's how I survived.
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4: Here's a look at today, October 7th in rock history. A four-year immigration battle for John Lennon finally ended on October 7th, 1975, when the U.S. Court of Appeals overturned an order to deport him. John said it was a great birthday present from America. He would turn 35 two days later. On this day in 1978, the Rolling Stones were the hosts and musical guests on Saturday Night Live. Mick Jagger, Ron Wood, and Charlie Watts appeared in sketches, and the band played three songs from Some Girls.
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6: 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I'm Doug Duda. Full day and night of Major League Baseball playoffs, and you can hear it right now on ESPN Tri-Cities, White Sox, Guardians, Dodgers, Braves. Tonight, the Yankees battle Tampa Bay and Milwaukee is at San Diego. The winningest coach in Oregon men's basketball history called it a career today with less than 3 weeks to go before the season. Nebraska native and former Creighton coach Dana Altman was set to begin his 17th season with Oregon and 38th overall as a head coach. The 68-year-old is coming off his roughest season at Oregon, 12-20, but every other year they had won at least 20 ball games. Beatrice and University of Nebraska graduate Cam Jurgens, a two-time Pro Bowl lineman with the Philadelphia Eagles, was traded today to the Baltimore Ravens to help stabilize their injury-ravaged offensive line. Central Oklahoma is looking for a new head football coach. That's because Adam Durrell resigned effective immediately, just a couple of days after a post-game confrontation with officials following a 33-31 loss at Central Missouri. Now, Durrell was 76-8 at his alma mater, Northwest Missouri State, from 2011 to 2016, and won three Division II national titles before going to Abilene Christian. He was fired in 2021 after going 5-6, went to Central Oklahoma, revived the program, was the MIAA and Region Coach of the Year in 2024 when the program won their first MIAA title at 11-2. UNK plays at Central Oklahoma on Halloween. Nebraska commit Trey Taylor, the quarterback at Millard South, who had moved up to Nebraska for his senior year, has been named the Maxwell Football Club National High School Player of the Week, believed to be the first Nebraska high school player to ever win that award. Taylor threw for 345 yards and five touchdowns, ran for 73 yards and another in their victory over Millard West. It is Big Ten basketball media days today for the women, tomorrow for the men in Chicago. UNK was at MIAA media days yesterday. Head coach Drew Johnson's squad had a late flurry to end the season last year and make the MIAA tournament.
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14: Here's your Tri-Cities weather forecast. Highs level off around 81 this afternoon under sunny skies, northeasterly winds 5 to 10 miles per hour. Lows dip down to about 53. Tonight, mainly clear skies. Mainly sunny skies. Tomorrow, daytime highs approaching 78. Lots of sunshine and dry Friday and Saturday with highs in the low 80s. From the Weatherology Weather Center, I'm meteorologist Jennifer Wojcicki. Currently, it's 77 degrees.
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2: Here's your Tri-Cities weather forecast. 53 tonight under mainly clear skies. Northeast winds around 5 miles per hour. Lots of sunshine tomorrow. Daytime highs approaching 78. Mainly clear tomorrow night, 58. Dry Friday and Saturday under sunny skies with highs in the low 80s. Taking a look at the extended forecast, 77 Sunday, 69 Monday, and 64 on Tuesday. From the Weatherology Weather Center, I'm staff meteorologist Laura Lockwood. Currently, it's 78 degrees.
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0: Welcome. Murphy in the Mornings with Tim.
1: All the other disasters that are popping into my head, there's earthquake. Where do you run to?
2: That's just it. I don't know where to go. And these are things we're not taught how to do.
1: When St. Helens first got active, there was schools like in the Seattle area and out there along the Cascade Range that went through volcano drills.
2: Sure.
1: I think what they did is they had the kids get under the desk.
2: Nobody ever told me to get under a desk.
3: No, you never got under your desk for anything?
2: No.
3: Yeah, we did for a couple drills.
2: Did you?
3: But otherwise, like for tornado stuff, we would go to the bathrooms.
2: We would be in the hallways.
1: Yeah.
2: Which I always thought, this is ridiculous. It's a long hallway full of elementary kids that are just going to be picked up when the tornado rolls right down the hallway. Never understood that. And I'm the fat kid that got half my shirt is all the way up half my back because I'm hunched over. I know I'm like my underoos are hanging out and I'm going, the teachers are walking by. It's like, good God. I'd rather just
3: laugh
2: be taken
3: at
2: by
3: your
2: the
3: crack
2: air.
3: Or
2: yes.
3: What?
2: Yes. Look at that fat kid trying to hunch over.
3: May not be a real tornado, but there's a full moon.
2: Yeah, look at him. Look at that Murphy kid over there. Good Lord. Eat a salad.
1: The rest of the kids were hiding underneath Murphy.
2: Yeah, exactly. We got to. Shut up, Dennis. Shut up.
1: Sorry. It was a setup.
2: No, you're not. I put up with it from Tim, but you, Dennis?
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0: That song lowers my blood pressure. I love it. Commodores, easy. Earth, Wind, and Fire, that'll raise them. That'll raise the old blood pressure up. Rolling Stones, too. I love that song. Shattered. Stick around. On the way, some Dr. Hook and some Heart. I'm John Hart. 98.9 The Vibe, the Tri-Cities' greatest hits. 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So much fun. Great music. They give stuff away. 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Around 6:30, The Great Debate. 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And they also have a thing Monday mornings called Picture Okie. What they do is they take a line from a song and tell AI to create an image based on the lyrics. Some are easy, some are kind of hard. If you haven't seen it yet, scroll through our Facebook page to see the previous pictures. They're hilarious. Challenge yourself. Try to figure out what those pictures represent, what song is depicted. It's Picture Okie. Every Monday morning right here. Check it out on the Facebook page. Murphy in the Morning with Tim. Stick around.
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11: 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The University of Nebraska-Kearney announcing today that it will be ending summer commencement beginning next year. A Yankton, South Dakota man will spend the next 15 years in federal prison for charges stemming from an incident in Buffalo County. A popular pizza chain that closed several central Nebraska locations over the last year is opening up a new location in Kearney under new leadership. And a 17-year-old Grand Island boy is seriously injured after a crash involving a pickup and semi-truck near Grand Island. For more details, or for news anytime, check out our website at newschannelnebraska.com.
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0: very unique voice, Dr. Hook on the cover of the Rolling Stone. Kim Carnes, Elvis in there, who's coming up? Well, Manfred Mann and the Bee Gees. I'm John Hart, 98.9 The Vibe. This is about the best news any college undergrad can hear, other than that their art history midterm is going to be multiple choice. Kraft Mac and Cheese will be putting out a cheesy ramen. Kraft just announced they're developing Kraft Mac and Cheese cheesy ramen. Three varieties, spicy chicken and pork. They say the idea was inspired by people adding cheese to their ramen dishes to balance out spice levels and add the creaminess factor. They've been seeing growing demand for cheesy ramen in the U.S. All three flavors available in the ramen aisle early next year for about $3 each. And that's nice. Few lucky people may get to try it early. If you're interested, they say you should follow Kraft Mac and Cheese on Instagram and TikTok for updates on how you could get an early taste. Did you eat ramen in college? I never did. I mean, I've tried it. You know, I've eaten it. I just had the regular old boxed mac and cheese. Between that and canned stew and chili and frozen pizzas, that's how I survived.
1: Hey, it's Dave Greek with News Channel Nebraska. Coming up tonight on NCN, a Red Cloud man charged in connection with the death of an 8-year-old boy has been extradited back to Nebraska. Plus, a docuseries on the murder of Sidney Loof will be coming to Hulu later this month.
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9: Here's your Tri-Cities weather forecast. 53 tonight under mainly clear skies. Northeast winds around 5 miles per hour. Lots of sunshine tomorrow. Daytime highs approaching 78. Mainly clear tomorrow night, 58. Dry Friday and Saturday under sunny skies with highs in the low 80s. Taking a look at the extended forecast, 77 Sunday, 69 Monday, and 64 on Tuesday. From the Weatherology Weather Center, I'm Staff Meteorologist Laura Lockwood. Currently, it's 78 degrees.
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10: Here's your Tri-Cities weather forecast. 53 tonight under mainly clear skies. Northeast winds around 5 miles per hour. Lots of sunshine tomorrow. Daytime highs approaching 78. Mainly clear tomorrow night, 58. Dry Friday and Saturday under sunny skies with highs in the low 80s. Taking a look at the extended forecast, 77 Sunday, 69 Monday, and 64 on Tuesday. From the Weatherology Weather Center, I'm Staff Meteorologist Laura Lockwood. Right now, it's 77 degrees.
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1: 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Should be.
2: Yeah.
3: We're going to have to sign some petition to get that changed.
1: Yeah. So, okay. Right. Write somebody a letter about that.
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1: Hey guys, my name is Frank, and I just wanted to compliment you on your station. I've been listening to you since the beginning, and it is awesome. 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
2: In times like these, Nebraskans need a fighter in their corner. 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Hilgers went to court to put the brakes on hidden fees that drive up costs. And Hilgers has taken the fight to the scammers and fraudsters who prey on our neighbors. As a father of four, Mike Hilgers is holding big tech accountable for misleading parents. And Hilgers defended parental rights in the classroom. And when Biden tried to force Nebraska schools to let boys play girls' sports, Hilgers said, no way. Now Mike Hilgers is fighting to defend Nebraska's water rights. And Hilgers is protecting Nebraska farmers and ranchers from crippling regulations that raise food prices. Fighting for what matters most, protecting the American dream. 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
3: Paid for by friends of Mike Hilgers.
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8: With News Channel Nebraska, I'm Peter Rice with a look at your headlines. The University of Nebraska-Kearney announcing today that it will be ending summer commencement beginning next year. A Yankton, South Dakota man will spend the next 15 years in federal prison for charges stemming from an incident in Buffalo County. A popular pizza chain that closed several central Nebraska locations over the last year is opening up a new location in Kearney under new leadership. And a 17-year-old Grand Island boy is seriously injured after a crash involving a pickup and semi-truck near Grand Island. For more details or for news anytime, check out our website at newschannelnebraska.com.
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0: For the sports update on 98.9 The Vibe, I'm Doug Duda. Full day and night of Major League Baseball playoffs, and you can hear it right now on ESPN Tri-Cities, White Sox, Guardians, Dodgers, Braves. Tonight, the Yankees battle Tampa Bay and Milwaukee is at San Diego. The winningest coach in Oregon men's basketball history called it a career today with less than 3 weeks to go before the season. Nebraska native and former Creighton coach Dana Altman was set to begin his 17th season with Oregon and 38th overall as a head coach. The 68-year-old is coming off his roughest season at Oregon, 12-20, but every other year they had won at least 20 ball games. Beatrice and University of Nebraska graduate Cam Jurgens, a two-time Pro Bowl lineman with the Philadelphia Eagles, was traded today to the Baltimore Ravens to help stabilize their injury-ravaged offensive line. Central Oklahoma is looking for a new head football coach. That's because Adam Durrell resigned effective immediately, just a couple of days after a post-game confrontation with officials following a 33-31 loss at Central Missouri. Now, Durrell was 76-8 at his alma mater, Northwest Missouri State, from 2011 to 2016, and won three Division II national titles before going to Abilene Christian. He was fired in 2021 after going 5-6, went to Central Oklahoma, revived the program, was the MIAA and Region Coach of the Year in 2024 when the program won their first MIAA title at 11-2. UNK plays at Central Oklahoma on Halloween. Nebraska commit Trey Taylor, the quarterback at Millard South, who had moved up to Nebraska for his senior year, has been named the Maxwell Football Club National High School Player of the Week, believed to be the first Nebraska high school player to ever win that award. Taylor threw for 345 yards and five touchdowns, ran for 73 yards and another in their victory over Millard West. It is Big Ten basketball media days today for the women, tomorrow for the men in Chicago. UNK was at MIAA media days yesterday. Head coach Drew Johnson's squad had a late flurry to end the season last year and make the MIAA tournament. They're picked to finish eighth in the league this year, and they'll need a new point guard after the graduation of Jillian Ashoff. Head coach Drew Johnson.
1: I am excited about Eliana Rambola, who's a freshman for us, kind of a kid that picked us over, you know, a lot of other places. Really dynamic with the ball in her hands, has great feel and vision. And we probably recruited her thinking we would hand her the ball. That's a little scary to think you're handing the ball to a freshman for quite a few minutes, but it's probably what we're going to do and need to do.
0: Lopers open practice this week. Hastings College soccer teams are hosting Doan tonight, women at 5:30, and the men are going at 8 o'clock. In other sports action today, Class A district softball, Grand Island was beaten earlier today by Bellevue East 12-0. Kearney put up a sixth spot in the first inning, and taking care of Lincoln Southeast will play again a second game today. Class B districts go tomorrow. The Heartland Athletic Conference cross-country meet. The Lincoln Southwest girls come away as the champion. Lincoln Southeast, Caitlin Olson was the medalist. Kearney was the runner-up. Sarah Berger and Maddie Vetter finished 9th and 10th. That's sports.
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13: Here's your Tri-Cities weather forecast. 53 tonight under mainly clear skies, northeast winds around 5 miles per hour. Lots of sunshine tomorrow, daytime highs approaching 78. Mainly clear tomorrow night, 58. Dry Friday and Saturday under sunny skies with highs in the low 80s. Taking a look at the extended forecast, 77 Sunday, 69 Monday, and 64 on Tuesday. From the Weatherology Weather Center, I'm staff meteorologist Laura Lockwood. Right now, it's 77 degrees.
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1: I love the music. It's terrific. And I love hearing stuff I haven't heard in such a long time and that my kids are loving, too.
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0: This is Dave Greek, and I'll be sitting down with experts, sharing insights on surgeries, keeping you moving, recovering stronger, and living pain-free. 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
2: Here's your Tri-Cities weather forecast. Mainly clear tonight, lows around 54. East winds around 5 miles per hour. Highs around 81 tomorrow. Tomorrow night, 60. Ample sunshine and dry Friday and Saturday, mid-80s. Friday, low 80s by Saturday. Taking a look at the extended forecast, 77 Sunday, 69 Monday, and 64 on Tuesday. From the Weatherology Weather Center, I'm Staff Meteorologist Laura Lockwood. Right now, it's 77 degrees.
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0: Welcome. Murphy in the Mornings with Tim.
1: Okay, so there's a new poll out, and they're talking about the most annoying work terms.
2: Oh.
1: Okay.
2: Oh, okay.
1: All right.
2: Oh,
1: and
2: good.
1: Some of these are new. So corporate buzzwords, okay?
2: Okay.
1: Growth hacking. I've never heard this one.
2: I've never heard of that either.
1: It's coming up with a cheap and easy way to expand your business or gain exposure. Growth hacking.
2: Yeah, I would say I probably have done that a lot on dating sites.
1: Yes.
2: They call it catfishing.
1: 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These are workplace terms.
2: Yeah, that's where I do a lot of my dating. Yeah. I work.
1: Yeah, this is
2: why you're single.
1: What are
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1: This is why you're single.
2: I don't have internet at home. Are you crazy?
1: Right.
2: That's why I go to the gym. 98.9
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6: Here's your Tri-Cities weather forecast. Mainly clear tonight, lows around 54. East winds around 5 miles per hour. Highs around 81 tomorrow. Tomorrow night, 60. Ample sunshine and dry Friday and Saturday, mid-80s. Friday, low 80s by Saturday. Taking a look at the extended forecast, 77 Sunday, 69 Monday, and 64 on Tuesday. From the Weatherology Weather Center, I'm Staff Meteorologist Laura Lockwood. Right now, it's 77 degrees.
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